0: game also is about to kick off, and that is
1: about 11 minutes away from that.
0: Yeah, yeah. Deshaun Watson and the Browns, surprising 2-1 start, and the Steelers 2-1 start.
1: Yeah, this is a big game.
0: Mike McCarthy in the division game and all that kind of stuff. So there's a lot of stuff going on there. All right, but let's talk about the football game. We just talked baseball in hour number one. And, you know, like, I don't look at this, and I'm not trying to pass the buck. Of course, Deshaun Watson and the Browns want to win.
1: Yeah.
0: I'm being realistic. Are they going to be, if they're 3-1 after this, we need to take a look at it, right? And say, this is not what the doctor had dialed up or ordered or whatever. Kelvin, if they're 3-1, say they beat Pittsburgh and Deshaun plays well, I mean, where would you be? Because you were so out on him.
1: Yes.
0: What would this do in your psyche or your mind when you think of Deshaun Watson? You know what I mean?
1: Yeah.
0: And I'm just saying he plays. I'm not going to say he throws 9 touchdowns or anything like that. But they win, and he plays well and limits his mistakes.
1: Let's start with what this will mean for him and the Browns. I think for him, the only thing he can't do, in my opinion, Rob, he can't be the reason they lost. You get what I'm saying? He can't go full Rob Parker and throw 3 interceptions and fumble twice and, you know, give us the full CJ Stroud. So my point is, continue to be solid to good.
0: So he can play good. If they lose,
1: I'm saying,
0: you're like, okay,
1: exactly,
0: right.
1: Because if you're the Brown organization.
0: Because they're not a favorite. This would be 3 upsets in a row.
1: Exactly.
0: If they were to win. That would be 3 in a row.
1: And to his credit, and to another guy that you love, he's been Caleb-like in that. He hasn't been great through the first 2.5 to three and a half quarters. He's been inaccurate. He's only thrown 6 yards.
0: I don't know, that game 2, he had a 140-something.
1: Right, no, it was with the second. But what he's doing great, I'm giving him credit here, he has a 91% completion rate in the fourth quarter with 253 yards, a few touchdowns, 0 interceptions. So he's completely, like, zoning in when it matters most in the fourth quarter. And that's been huge for the team because ultimately he's finding ways to win and give a boost to that team, which I think, you know, and even I would imagine that fan base who didn't have a lot of expectations, who maybe said, hey, well, let's get to Shador. I'd imagine maybe there's a contingency of Browns fans who said, let's get to Dylan Gabriel. Like, let's see if there's something with those two.
0: I haven't heard any of those people.
1: Well, it's living in Cleveland.
0: Right.
1: And he is saying, hold off on all that. And to his credit, he has given Shador or any quarterback change the Heisman. He's given him a push off because he's been playing well in the fourth and finding ways to win. So to me, if Shador, even in a loss, it's a good Steelers team, right? So like a loss, that's a
0: good. They're 2-1. Yeah, like that's a good. They're favorites, right?
1: There's no shame in a loss. But I think the biggest thing for me, he can't be the reason. He can't, you know, like I said, have a couple of fumbles, a couple of picks, just look bad against a tough defense. We know the Steelers typically are, you know, and that's the big thing for me. If they lose, you know, I'm making up a score. If they lose 21-17, he played fine. I think he gets another week. I think the Browns fans are like, all right, you know, he wasn't bad.
0: I don't think it would have to be. I just don't see like them making a change if they lose, and even if he doesn't play great, like he'd have to be really, really bad for them at this point. I don't think he's just another week.
1: No, I'm agreeing. He doesn't start those conversations. If he doesn't play horribly, he doesn't even start those conversations.
0: I think because that's kind of died down. You don't even hear Shador's name mentioned anymore.
1: Like, and that's what I'm saying. That's what I'm saying. Obviously, this is Thursday night. So the last show before the weekends, all the talk shows, sports talk shows, even our show, the conversation will be if he goes out there. Because remember, game one, he wasn't great. He wasn't great most of game 2. He found a way to win. And even the first half of game 3 wasn't great. Found a way to win. This will be fodder to say, see, he wasn't even great. He just had a good fourth quarter. And then he was horrible against the Steelers. So as long to me, if I'm Deshaun Watson.
0: I don't look at it that way. Because, I mean, you're making it like, I mean, I don't know how much of the games you watched too, but there were a lot of penalties in the first half where plays were brought back. You know what I mean? Mm-hmm. And holdings. You know what I mean? Where plays that he had. I don't think he was great, like the greatest quarterback ever, but I don't think anybody, and I'll give Todd Monken, he never wavered. Like fans were chattering, oh my God, how could you bring him and start him in Cleveland? Right. All that. Todd Monken, he said, even after week 1, where he played better in the fourth quarter, right? And he was like, oh, that's just, you know, window dressing. It wasn't in the flow of the game. It was at the end or whatever. But Todd Monken was like, I saw stuff in that I liked that he could carry to the next game. So he never really was, you know, he wasn't happy that they lost 35-10 or whatever the score was. But I think he's been consistent. I think that's helped him a lot.
1: This is really interesting to me. I was about to say something. I almost did a Rob Parker. I was like, let me just cheer.
0: What, on Al Michaels?
1: Yeah, he's just Alvin living it up. You know what I'm saying? Just, you know, enjoying life at this point, like, at this age. I ain't mad at him.
0: He eats a steak every day, which I just can't. Like, every day. Isn't that what, like, they say? Yeah. They say every day.
1: Wasn't that the Atkins diet? Eating a steak every day? I think that was Atkins' diet. Like, eat a steak every day. Eat something like that. What was I about to say with Deshaun? Dang it, I was about to say something. I cut my own daggone self off. But no, that's the biggest thing for me is just don't be the... Go out there, play your game. Obviously, if you want to win, that's the goal. Tough game, divisional game. Aaron Rodgers looked great last week, 3 touchdowns. So if you lose, it's nothing bad. You're 2-2, lost to a divisional rival. No shame in that. He can't be the reason, though. That's, to me, I guess what I'm saying is that's what he's living with right now is once... And that goes with any quarterback in this position, right? Justin Herbert can't be that anymore. Like, you can't be the reason because now... The conversations are being had.
0: But see, here's where I look at it. If you go and you
1: see CJ Stroud, another example. He's been playing fine. He's been playing to even good in some cases.
0: But their offense is, but they haven't scored points.
1: Right, and so he can't be the reason. He's a 3-interception game away from somebody. Bring in a backup.
0: Now, here's the only thing I'll say is if you're looking at the Browns, and I told you before the season they would go on the road for their first 2 games, come home, and be underdogs in all 4 games, and they came out of it 2-2.
1: You'll take that.
0: You would take that.
1: Yeah.
0: Am I right?
1: Like I'm about to look at their schedule.
0: They were underdogs in all 4. Like there's no way you would look at that and be like, how are they 2-2? That's why I'm having a hard time thinking they're going to win tonight. I'm really, because I look at schedules and I look at records, right?
1: Yeah.
0: And I just go, are they really going to be 3-1 and win 3 straight upsets?
1: What is this? What? Remember, Monty, weren't you the one telling me? You know how, like, Google does fun things, like if it's a certain day? Look at this. I'm trying to, they got this weird, what is this? The Browns thing, because I'm looking at the Browns schedule, and like this, the dog pound, they got the paw there, and like, I can't get out of it. I'm trying to look at the schedule. Google, I didn't ask for all that.
0: We don't need all that.
1: I'm trying to look at this game. All right, let me click out of that. Dang, I was just trying to go to the schedule.
0: Stop being cute. We don't need cute. Yeah, we just want the schedule.
1: Just trying to get to the schedule. I got to click on the dog puppy paw. All right, where was I? I was trying to get to who they got coming up next. My goodness, all this
0: after
1: technology.
0: This game? Because then they must be going on the road after 2 straight home games.
1: All right, so at the end. So today, the Steelers. And then on the road to the Jets.
0: See, there's a game right there.
1: You're winnable. Now it gets a little tougher here. They go to Baltimore. They host Baltimore. But then you got to listen. The schedule is favorable to at least be competitive and look up
0: where
1: and
0: they
1: maybe
0: could win
1: 500.
0: 8 or 9 games.
1: Seriously,
0: right.
1: What I mean is, after the Ravens, you go to the Titans. That's
0: you can
1: winnable.
0: Win that. Yep.
1: Then you go to Pittsburgh after that, and then the Saints, who are a formidable foe, but you know it's not to think you could beat them. And then you host the Texans, which again,
0: depending on where they are,
1: that's beatable. And then the Raiders. So they got, and then the Falcons are mixed in here. The Giants are mixed in here.
0: So it's not inconceivable that they could be 500.
1: The schedule ain't bad if you're trying to be. Now, I don't know if you're a Browns fan. Are you mad? Like, I wanted to suck and hopefully get one of these 3 quarterbacks everybody's raving about.
0: Well, if they wanted to do that, then they would have started Shador. I'm just saying, if they were trying to get the first overall pick.
1: Well, that's also part of my point about Shador. I've been telling you, as much as you think it's about him balling, my point was to see what he has. If he ain't it, cool, I know officially. And if he is, cool, I officially know as well. But Deshaun Watson getting a bit, and this is going to be a good one because I think two guys are trying to prove something. Deshaun Watson is trying to say, this couple game winning streak is nothing, meaning you don't even know I got more up my sleeves. Like, I'm back. I'm feeling great. We're winning. Aaron Rodgers trying to say, last week wasn't a fluke, and I can still go out strong, and we still can be. Don't basically raise your hand and say, don't sleep on us in the AFC. So you got two quarterbacks trying to continue to win.
0: It'll be interesting,
1: for different reasons.
0: If Pittsburgh wins, right?
1: Because now you're looking at Pittsburgh 3-1.
0: Because then they'll be 3-1. They'll be like right where they want to be. They won a division last year.
1: And who's clear-cut in the AFC, right? There's no behemoth in the AFC.
0: Nope.
1: The Bills are looking, offensively like they're a problem, but maybe the Chiefs were kind of coming back to their old ways, but the Patriots are out of this. Broncos don't look unbeatable. I'm trying to think of the teams who were good. The Texans are 0-3.
0: Right. It's open. All right. 877-99 on Fox. Expectations tonight for Deshaun Watson. 877-99 on Fox. Can he win this game? What would it say if he won 3 straight upsets?
1: That'd be huge.
0: Beating the Steelers, a division rival, Where are you on Deshaun Watson? Has he changed your mind at all? Is this a big game for you in thinking where he is? Or you're not expecting him to win, but play well. What are the expectations tonight, Thursday Night Football, for Deshaun Watson and the Browns? We want to hear from you. It is The Odd Couple, Fox Sports Radio.
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3: Here's your sports radio forecast. Tonight's day is partly cloudy with a low around 62. Friday we'll see increasing clouds with a high near 89. Chance of showers for Friday night, mostly cloudy with a low around 65. Saturday has a chance of showers and thunderstorms, staying cloudy with a high near 72. And showers likely on Sunday, otherwise cloudy with a high near 68. And that's your forecast here on Sports Radio.
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7: ABC News, I'm Dave Packer. New York Governor Kathy Hochul tonight saying she issued an executive order to appoint New York Attorney General Letitia James as special prosecutor for the alleged gang rape that took place at Cornell University at a fraternity in 2024. Powerful storms and life-threatening flash flooding threatening millions of Americans in the heartland. ABC's Alex Perez is in Dallas tonight.
8: Terrifying moment on Interstate 80 in Omaha when a semi jackknifed right in front of Tyler Cross. He caught it on his dash cam. It's a miracle he was able to stop in time. That same system spawning multiple tornadoes in the plains. Storm chasers documenting the destruction as this twister touched down northwest of Wichita.
9: You're getting hit.
8: Thankfully, no one was hurt.
7: Tennessee Governor Bill Lee has paused all further death row executions this year and ordered an independent review following yesterday's botched execution of death row inmate Krista Pike. She's said to be alive but in critical condition. This is ABC News.
10: Here's your sports radio forecast. Tonight stays partly cloudy with a low around 62. Friday we'll see increasing clouds with a high near 89. Chance of showers for Friday night, mostly cloudy, with a low around 65. Saturday has a chance of showers and thunderstorms, staying cloudy, with a high near 72. And showers likely on Sunday, otherwise cloudy, with a high near 68. And that's your forecast here on Sports Radio.
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0: Fox Sports Radio. It's the Odd Couple on a TV theme song Thursday. Thank you to Mark Medina for joining in. We appreciate that. Next time we'll have J.R. Gamble for foul or fair. That's right. And by the way, of course, if you miss any of the show, make sure you check out the podcast. Just search the Odd Couple. You'll find it there. A best of and a full version. Where are we at?
1: We got two scores. Yeah. We got 7-0 Pittsburgh.
0: Yep.
1: And we got 3-0 Atlanta over Philly in game three of the wild card.
0: Wild card. Speaking of, real quick, I didn't get this in earlier. There's no time like October. The NLDS is here, streaming live on Fox One. Both NLDS series can be seen on Fox One. The Phillies or Braves at the Dodgers and the Padres at the Brewers. Every hit could be the one that changes everything. Stream the MLB postseason live on Fox One. Let's get to it. 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
15: 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But our progress isn't permanent. HIV isn't over. There are more than 1.3 million new infections globally every year. More than 150,000 people are living with HIV in the United States, and they don't know it. But while others are cutting back, we are stepping up. When the world looked away, we didn't, and we never will.
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0: So I see why he doesn't want to listen. You can associate with me with, you know, even a loss, right? Losing 25-point lead. Maybe I let your team down if you're a Spurs fan. Fine. Those are things that I can control. Those are things I'm a part of. I don't want to be associated with people who've lost their homes, who maybe unalived themselves because they were in so much debt and so many issues. So I think that's wise of him to kind of be there with it. What was that, about 60-yard wow. play there? Browns marching down. Boston, Watson to Boston. And I can't see the all yardage, but look about 50-60-yard pass play there, give or take. So yeah,
1: I want to see the replay of it. As we're watching this, we got to see what happened there. It's a big pass play here. Oh yeah,
0: he thought
1: go.
0: He had safety help, and you did not.
1: Yeah, it's a good big run.
0: Yeah, so big, down up the 12, big, the yeah. Steelers 12-yard line.
1: Good throw.
0: So yeah, this is on par for him. This just checks Victor Wembanyama's, you know, bag, if you will, where he's been when it comes to stuff like this. Like, this is par for the course.
1: I support that. Anybody can decide whether or not they want to do it or not.
0: I agree.
1: Gambling's legal. If you're in, you're a responsible adult. No one's making you do it. But I do understand. I think you want to be careful not to be, especially, I think current players shouldn't do it. I really do.
0: I don't want to be attached.
1: They shouldn't.
0: Because anything
1: be
0: you do, to your point, you take a questionable three at the end of a game and your team is up. They're like, why would he take that three? You know, it's always going to be attached to it. Right. Now, maybe for them, it's no matter what I do, is going to be attached because people are always going to say, man, he messing them up parlay. Dude, by the way, you've heard me say this several times. I hate that there are certain friends of mine who I used to love talking sports with, just kicking it. You could be watching right now, man.
1: Those
0: you're watching the Phillies
1: over.
0: And the Braves. You're watching the Browns and the Steelers. And everything comes back to parlay.
1: Right. And that's all it is.
0: Dude, I just want to talk about the game that's on. What you think? How good he looked?
1: You should see people, like, their reactions and just – it's hard for them to watch because money's involved. Like, it's taken away, like,
0: just
1: some of that
0: joy. Enjoyment of sports. Right. Like, when you were a kid, you loved the game. Now, you can't even watch a game with a lot of people. What's this? Did you see that? Oh, man. What? It's first down in the first quarter. What's the big deal? And yeah, but he would have caught that out of hat. Oh, my gosh. Dude,
1: and how many times have we seen the rigged and the script, NFL script and all that kind of stuff? But anyway, Wemby says it's not for him.
0: Yeah.
1: Do you think current players who are playing should be involved in advertising? I don't have any issue with retired players. I don't. Right. They're not playing. They don't affect anything. Do you know what I mean? Like to me, they're not involved in the game anymore from that standpoint. So where are you when it comes to players
0: promoting gambling?
1: 877-99 on Fox, 877-996-6369. It is The Odd Couple, Fox Sports Radio.
0: All right. 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
10: 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Packers rushed for 17 yards. That's it. Once again, that offensive line was banged up. 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Micah Parsons not there. 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
10: I'm Dan Patrick, and this is Above the Noise. Trading for Joey Porter Jr. feels like a slam dunk for Dallas. It also feels familiar. They get secondary help they desperately needed. He's a very good player. They gave up a second-round pick in 2028. But this is where Dallas keeps shooting itself in the foot. They love certainty before commitment. They waited on Dak. The Micah Parsons negotiations eventually collapsed. George Pickens, they traded a third-round pick for him and then waited again. And then they gave him a franchise tag rather than a long-term deal. Now Porter, he comes in the final year of a rookie contract. Dallas has invested significant draft capital in both Pickens and Porter. That investment should create urgency, not patience, because every productive Sunday makes that player's argument stronger and Dallas's leverage weaker. When you've already paid the acquisition price, sometimes the safest move is finishing the deal. I'm Dan Patrick, and this is Above the Noise. 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
15: Here's your sports radio forecast. Tonight's day is partly cloudy with a low around 62. Friday, we'll see increasing clouds with a high near 89. Chance of showers for Friday night, mostly cloudy, with a low around 65. Saturday has a chance of showers and thunderstorms, staying cloudy, with a high near 72. And showers likely on Sunday, otherwise cloudy, with a high near 68. And that's your forecast here on Sports Radio.
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Fox Sports Radio. I cover Rob Parker, Kelvin Washington. Sopranos right here. I know this one. I got to finish it. I went back and rewatched it. I got to finish it. It is a TV theme song Thursday. We got Foul or Fair with J.R. Gamble coming up in about 10 minutes or so.

0: even though Mercedes still got the win. Speaking of Mercedes, it was a nightmare weekend for championship leader Kimi Antonelli. After a qualifying crash left him 16th on the grid, Antonelli fought back to finish 5th, but saw his title lead over teammate George Russell cut down to 66 points. Further back, disaster struck both McLaren and Alpine amidst late race clashes, taking out Lando Norris and both Alpine drivers. Formula One heads to Bahrain next. I'm Ian Price.
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3: ABC News, I'm Dave Packard. New York Governor Kathy Hochul said tonight that she issued an executive order to appoint Attorney General Letitia James as a special prosecutor for the alleged gang rape that took place at Cornell fraternity in 2024. In a statement tonight, Cornell said she lost faith in the investigation conducted by Cornell's Police Department and the Tompkins County DA. Rescue teams with the Los Angeles County Sheriff's Department are searching for the last person missing from a medical helicopter crash in the Pacific Ocean near Catalina Island. L.A. County Sheriff Robert Luna.
4: During the initial rescue operation, 4 occupants were recovered from the water. Tragically, 2 individuals at that point were pronounced deceased.
3: That person missing was the patient on board the medevac chopper. ABC News has learned that roughly 10,000 more troops are being shipped to the Middle East aboard an additional aircraft carrier and marine expeditionary unit. This is ABC News.
5: Here's your sports radio forecast. Tonight's day is partly cloudy with a low around 62. Friday we'll see increasing clouds with a high near 89. Chance of showers for Friday night, mostly cloudy with a low around 65. Saturday has a chance of showers and thunderstorms, staying cloudy with a high near 72. And showers likely on Sunday, otherwise cloudy with a high near 68. And that's your forecast here on Sports Radio.
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0: Fox Sports Radio, Odd Couple, Rob Parker, Kelvin Washington. We got a good one on Thursday Night Football. Steelers and Cleveland down 21-7, but they're marching there on about the 13-yard line with 22 seconds left. So we'll keep you updated on that one. Aaron Rodgers,
1: gotta,
0: you got right.
1: They got to get at least a field goal. They can't.
0: No, I got you. Got to get seven. I know you're right. At
1: no,
0: least
1: I mean
0: three,
1: you
0: got
1: to get something because you just missed a field goal too. So I'm just saying
0: you come all the way down here to get the 12 and march.
1: No, but
0: down.
1: I'm saying you got to get something is what I'm saying.
0: You got to be Denzel. I'm leaving with something.
1: You got to have something. You can't get a sack that takes you out of field goal range. Yeah. That's what I'm talking about.
0: I'm leaving
1: about.
0: With something like Denzel.
1: You know they want a touchdown. It's still 20 seconds to go.
0: So we'll keep you updated if anything happens before. We get off
1: and
0: the air
1: baseball
0: here.
1: Game, 5-0, bottom of the fifth, the Braves all over the Phillies.
0: Yep.
1: It's not over, bottom of the fifth, so the Phillies still got four at-bats.
0: Here comes Harrison again. Can he get another one?
1: Yeah.
0: Can he get another
1: Michael
0: one?
1: Michael Harris, the second, has two, had a three-run home run early in the game.
0: Keep you updated on that. If you miss any of the show, as always, check out the pod. All you got to do is search The Odd Couple wherever you get your podcast. We'll have it up there, a best of, a full version. Give us a review. Give us, rate us 5 stars. Like it, share it, subscribe, all that good stuff, man. Greatly appreciate it. All right. We also have 37-36. The Aces over the Fever in an elimination game there in WNBA.
1: What is that?
0: Okay. Yeah, so we got. Don't do that. It's a good one. 43. 43-

0: Bills and a cup of joe.
1: If I'm a Green Bay Packers fan, if I'm a Green Bay Packers coach, if I'm a Green Bay Packers player, I'm very concerned about where we are currently.
2: I think the concern's becoming concerning for Matt LaFleur.
3: What's to say that that there's not a move that's made?
0: Two pros, LeVar Arrington, Brady Quinn, and a cup of joe, Jonas Knox.
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23: Quinshon motions out. They go empty. Steelers jump. There's a flag. Free play. Throw. End zone. Caught. Touchdown. Harold Bennett, everybody.
22: You heard it on the Browns Radio Network. At the half, they lead the Steelers 21-10. Deshaun Watson is 14 of 17 for 181 yards and that touchdown. Jaleel McLaughlin had a rushing touchdown, as did Quinshon Judkins for the Browns. When it comes to Pittsburgh, Aaron Rodgers is 12 of 21 for 138 yards, one touchdown and one interception. It's win or go home in the NL wildcard race between the Braves and the Phillies. This is game three. Right now, it's all Braves. They're shutting out the Phillies 5-0. It's the top of the sixth inning. Win or go home in the WNBA between the Aces and the Fever late in the second quarter. Las Vegas is up 48 to

0: play action, but your run game's been inefficient. Jaylen Warren has his spots, but it doesn't matter if your quarterback isn't going to be able to get back out from under center to take the requisite drop to make a throw.
1: Yeah, he just came off the field after a 3-and-out by Pittsburgh, and he is complaining and talking very animatedly. He's had horrible body language the entire game. Like, he's normally a guy that, yeah, he's chappy from the beginning, yeah. But you still see plays during the game where you know he's having fun, you know he's enjoying it. I didn't see any joy. Out of him.
0: Like, he's been blown up a couple of times to where I think the joy got knocked out of him.
1: Hey, I'm not supposed to get hit. I'm Aaron Rodgers. I don't get hit. I'm the quarterback. It's like Keanu Reeves and John Favreau in Replacements. Red jersey. Red jersey. Right. Red jersey. You don't hit guy in red jersey. Will you get me the football? I'll get you the football. I'll get you the football.
0: That guy created the Marvel Cinematic Universe, I'll have you know.
1: So this is where we sit right now. 21-10, again, 3-and-out for the Steelers. Browns on the field for the first time in the second half, a 21-10 lead. We could be talking about the Browns being 3-and-1 after tonight. And again, it will be tough to talk about because we will have to talk about Deshaun Watson. And he's a guy I would just rather not talk about, to be quite honest. I'd rather just not talk about him, but we have no choice tonight because here they are. They're playing. It's football. Everybody's watching. This is the time. This is the first time where Deshaun Watson has really taken center stage in the NFL, probably in 4 years, right? I mean, it's been that long. Like, when he signed it, and you go through the legal situation and his suspension and coming back, and there was attention, but it's 1 o'clock on a Sunday attention. And by the time you get to Monday, well, there's other stories going on and he's bad, but now here they are in the window. Like, I don't know the last time Watson played in a game that was a primetime game on Sunday, Monday, or Thursday. I don't know that he has with the Browns.
0: Yeah, I don't know. There might be a Thursday game in there, but again, Browns.
1: Yeah.
0: So how much attention are they getting coming out of, except for our red zone radio here on a Sunday as the game's going on? Yeah. By the time we come in on a Monday night, we're not talking about him. It might be a fantasy guy that we talk about in the Flex podcast, or you and I talking about waivers of desperation mode. But other than that, there's not a lot of Browns football being talked.
1: Meanwhile, going to the seventh inning, Bryce Harper with a double brings in a run for the Phillies.
0: Hey!
1: That's the good news for Bryce Harper and the Phillies.
0: Good for him.
1: The bad news is it is a 5-1 Braves lead. The Phillies knowing, hey, we're going out with our best Zach Wheeler now in relief for the Phillies, and likely he's going to go. How does your arm feel? Well, I'm not feeling great. Go back out there. All right, that's what you're going to do. You're going to go back out there.
0: Well, after Nola doesn't get out of the second, it's all hands on deck, baby.
1: Yeah. So we got big stuff we're following here. Three huge games tonight in basketball, the NFL, Major League Baseball. This is like dealer's choice night. We got something for everybody tonight. Something for everybody.
0: No, absolutely.
1: So we'll keep you updated on these games. Again, Fever and the Aces at halftime. Something big out of the Braves and the Phillies. And oh boy, did we have controversy following the Yankees-Red Sox. We'll get into that coming up next right here. Jason and Mike, you are listening to Fox Sports Radio.
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0: my older daughter watches tournaments like speed runs and whatever all the time.
1: So she's
0: tried to explain it. I've kind of shrugged.
1: Minecraft. The thing about Minecraft, and this is where I'm a Minecraft snob. Creative, I can't stand creative. Just building stuff doesn't do it, but the survival mode, we did that all the time, right? That's when chicken jockeys show up and skeletons and creepers and you have to build and stay alive and you discover things and you try to get to another world, but you have to stay alive. Like, that's fun. And that's what we played for the longest time. When they came out with Minecraft Hunger Games, I was like, oh my God, this is the greatest game in the world. And even a time when I would come home from work at night, sometimes Zoe's asleep, Pam's asleep, I'm like, I'm going to go into that Minecraft survival world. I'm going to go play Minecraft, Minecraft Hunger Games, where it's the same type of deal where you grab whatever you can right out of the gate and you go hide and you try to sneak up on other players and try to kill them, right? Like that was the greatest. Like when Minecraft came up with that, I'm like, oh, this is the greatest game ever. But just to build and creative, I'm like, yes, I get it. It's awesome. It's incredibly impressive, but that just does not do it for me. I'm a snob.
0: Didn't he say he had players coming in and trying to destroy?
1: Oh yeah, with TNT trying to blow stuff up. Oh yeah, 100%.
0: So you got that. Your coach didn't like you anymore. But I don't know. You try to find your way. Whether it's we were looking at Lego sets. They actually have a chicken jockey Lego set. That might be your birthday present.
1: Oh, okay, all right, very good. Yeah, that's cool.
0: That and a sandwich. But it's the idea of if that's what gets you into a different mode. You leave work behind, whatever other stresses. Hey man, I don't argue with it. I sit and sort trading cards.
1: Yeah.
0: So I mean, we all have everything. Weird. Although I think I'm getting to where I should probably get into back into video games for the dexterity of and long term health of my hands, because typing all day and being on a computer, you're turning into claws, man.
1: I mean, but that's the thing is, I get it, because when you're into it and you realize, well, you're playing with your kids, and there's like Saturdays where Zoe, Pam, and I would just play like for like 5 or 6 hours, and our hands are just like claws. But to the point where you're like, I'm going to go home tonight. I'm going to get back into that survival city, because I was down there. I was down in the bottom, and I discovered the train tracks, and I'm going to go in here. And there's so much fun stuff to do there. I realize I'm a man in my 40s, and I'm coming home at night to play Minecraft by myself.
0: Are you going to go play tonight now?
1: By myself.
0: By the way, 50 days till the Hunger Games new movie release.
1: Wow. 50 days. You know, and also 109 days anniversary of the Knicks winning the title.
0: How about that? Yeah. You got 3 weeks till the new season, buddy. Yeah. So enjoy it.
1: Yeah, ready. Hot take. Not great in creative. Survival is the way to go. Chicken jockey. Coming up next, we get back into the Thursday night football game, and one superstar is really not having a fun night. Fox. We are Fox
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2: Quinshon motions out. They go empty. 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There's a flag. 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Throw. End zone. Caught. Touchdown. Harold Bennett, everybody.
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19: In all due respect to Jameis Winston, he is now going to get first-team reps. 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
0: Here's your sports radio forecast. Tonight's day is partly cloudy, with a low around 62. Friday, we'll see increasing clouds, with a high near 89. Chance of showers for Friday night, mostly cloudy, with a low around 65. Saturday has a chance of showers and thunderstorms, staying cloudy with a high near 72. And showers likely on Sunday, otherwise cloudy with a high near 68. And that's your forecast here on Sports Radio.
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0: midfield as Deshaun Watson connected with Jerry Jeudy in this drive for a second time as they're getting downfield, but they just crossed over to Pittsburgh territory. There's about 49 seconds to go here. Deshaun Watson, 23 of 31, 262 yards, a touchdown, an interception. He also has a lost fumble. Aaron Rodgers, 22 of 39, three touchdowns, one interception, and a nice little, what do we call that? He was a yard out. Is that a quarterback sneak?
1: Yeah, even though
0: he was a yard, he just looked a little further out. You know,
1: it was sneaky because no one expected because it from Aaron Rodgers. So it's
2: that
1: sneaky.
2: Is true.
1: Yes, there you go.
0: That's it. You're right. Yeah. So that's going on. We'll keep you guys posted on how this one ends. The Braves have officially punched their ticket to the NLDS. They eliminated the Phillies today, 6-2, coming out on top in this game 3. It all started with a Michael Harris 3-run shot in the first inning. They really never looked back. Ozzie Albies hit a home run. Olsen hit a home run. So they're going to face the Dodgers in the NLDS. That starts on Saturday, and the first pitch is set for 4 p.m. Eastern time. News out of the NBA, as All-Star and All-NBA center Jalen Duren has agreed to a 5-year, $200 million fully guaranteed contract to return to the Detroit Pistons. All right, back to NFL news now that we've gotten all those scores out, but we're going to go back to the NFL because the Eagles are likely to be without wide receiver Devontae Smith for week 4 against the Rams. Rams are expecting to have wide receiver Puka Nacua back. Smith has been dealing with a hamstring injury, as has Texans wide receiver Nico Collins, but he's been limited in practice little this week, and he's trying to return this weekend against the Cowboys. Dallas cornerback Joey Porter Jr. practiced with his new team today, the Cowboys. He has a chance to face the Texans on Sunday. Some players that did not practice on Thursday in the NFL to keep an eye on: Jets running back Breece Hall, 49ers wide receiver Mike Evans, Vikings wide receiver Justin Jefferson, and Chargers wide receiver Ladd McConkie. And in case you missed what's happening at San Diego State in their football team, there is a mumps outbreak.
1: Mumps.
0: 17 players either doubtful or ruled out for their game Saturday against Texas State.
1: If you ask me, I would tell you I didn't know people still got mumps.
0: Yeah, I didn't. Yeah.
1: I didn't know.
0: And this many.
3: Yeah. I mean, we'd seen the measles making a comeback, right?
0: Come back. That's
1: the measles, the comeback,
0: the comeback for the
1: measles.
0: Come back for the mumps now. Yes, come back. No, no bueno. Back to you guys.
1: Thank you very much,
0: Monty.
3: Unbelievable.
1: So 19 seconds left to go. Syracuse's own Andre Schmidt could be out for the game winning field goal. Are we going to overtime? Or the Browns set to kick a game winner? Keep it right here. Thursday is just getting started. Jason and Mike, Fox Sports Radio.
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1: Jalen Brunson will get the bag when he is up. 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
18: I'm Dan Patrick, and this is Above the Noise. Trading for Joey Porter Jr. feels like a slam dunk for Dallas. It also feels familiar. They get secondary help they desperately needed. He's a very good player. They gave up a second-round pick in 2028. But this is where Dallas keeps shooting itself.

0: Off in the foot. They love certainty before commitment. They waited on Dak. The Micah Parsons negotiations eventually collapsed. George Pickens, they traded a third round pick for him and then waited again. And then they gave him a franchise tag rather than a long-term deal. Now Porter, he comes in the final year of a rookie contract. Dallas has invested significant draft capital in both Pickens and Porter. That investment should create urgency, not patience, because every productive Sunday makes that player's argument stronger and Dallas's leverage weaker. When you've already paid the acquisition price, sometimes the safest move is finishing the deal. I'm Dan Patrick, and this is Above the Noise. 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
5: ABC News, I'm Dave Packard. New York Governor Kathy Hochul appointed a special prosecutor to oversee the investigation into the Cornell gang rape accusations. Hochul says she's lost faith in the local district attorney's ability to handle the case. Attorneys for Krista Pike are asking for her death sentence to be commuted in the wake of her botched execution last night in Tennessee. She's said to be in critical condition at a hospital. In Las Vegas tonight.
6: It was 9 years ago that shots first rang out at the south end of the Strip. That night changed our city forever.
5: Mayor Shelley Berkeley at a vigil marking the date that many died in the Route 91 Harvest Festival mass shooting. The gunman opened fire from the window of a hotel, killing 58 people as the music festival went on and wounding hundreds of others. Two others died from their injuries in the years following. This is ABC News.
7: Here's your sports radio forecast. Tonight's day is partly cloudy with a low around 62. Friday, we'll see increasing clouds with a high near 89. Chance of showers for Friday night, mostly cloudy, with a low around 65. Saturday has a chance of showers and thunderstorms, staying cloudy with a high near 72. And showers likely on Sunday, otherwise cloudy, with a high near 68. And that's your forecast here on Sports Radio.
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13: The final from Cleveland, 27-24. The pride of Syracuse, Andre Schmidt. Lou Groza Award winner as a freshman. With a 78-yard field goal. It seemed like it was 78 yards. 50-yarder to give the Browns the 20-24 lead. However, the Steelers did have one final play. After the kickoff that went into the end zone, the Steelers had the ball off the 35-yard line. I know. Ravens Cowboys put a pin in that. they do have a timeout, and they have 10 seconds. Rodgers rolls out right. Whatever they had.

0: But that final play, they dialed up the right defensive pressure. Now, you dial up the right play defensively, you don't have to worry about a last-second field goal. So you want to talk about that for the Cowboys? Sure. You want to talk about how they blew the last possession by getting too cute, trying to time it where they got into the end zone without too much time left? Yeah, you can blame them for that. But the kicking? Can't do it, because as you see, hey, the Browns were able to do it and win the game, and it didn't even seem like it was something that was really nerve-wracking.
1: Still comes back to the excellence of execution, right, on both sides. Quarterback's got to make a big throw. Receiver's got to go up in a contested space. In this case, you've got a guy surrounded by three Browns defensive backs. Now, part of that is that ball's not coming out with the same zip from Aaron Rodgers that hung up there a while.
0: No.
1: But it's also, you made the decision to go for the downs instead of taking the 15 yards and seeing if your kicker could match the distance.
0: I mean, look, whatever they had dialed up, it was clearly – We're rolling them out, and we're going to try to get somebody coming over the middle of the field. And I haven't seen a replay yet because I haven't shown it, but I assume Rodgers didn't like what he saw. He tried to keep the play alive because you can, because there was 10 seconds left. So you had a couple of seconds there, but then when he realized, I can't keep it alive, I'm going to have to throw it deep. And with all of that going on, the interception still happened with 1 second left on the clock. So they still had to. So there was plenty of time. You had plenty of time to cause all you need, because you're only going to have one play, right? You're only going to have one play to make it happen. And you saw there was enough time. It was just the case of he throws down. The receiver looked like he was open just immediately for a brief second, but by the time the ball got there, he wasn't open.
1: Cleveland Browns 3-1, 2-0 at home. Watson goes for 268, 1-1. They ran the ball for 112 yards. Was it effective running? Not necessarily, but you know what? Keep the clock rolling. Keep the chains moving. Boston, the big play receiver. But DK Metcalf, you thought he was going to be left for dead in that offense. There he is, fantasy relevant.
0: The Browns are 3-1 for the first time in 5 years. Hey! It could happen to you, just so you know. NFL on Fox's Jay Glazer coming up next. What does he think of what we saw tonight? Oh, Jay is a must listen. He is straight ahead. Fox. We are Fox
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20: You heard it on the Browns Radio Network. They held on. They defeated the Steelers after that field goal, 27-24. Deshaun Watson ended 24 of 33 for 268 yards, one touchdown and one interception. While Aaron Rodgers, who helped the Steelers score 14 points in the fourth quarter to tie the game before they hit that field goal, ended 22 of 40 for 299 yards, three touchdowns and two interceptions. In the WNBA playoffs, the Aces eliminated the Fever from the playoffs, coming out on top 94-83. And in baseball, the Braves are headed to the NLDS to face the Dodgers after defeating the Phillies 6-2. I'm Monty Bolaños.
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0: 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The crown is yours. The Browns hold on. They beat the Steelers on Thursday Night Football 27-24. final drive of the game, Deshaun Watson gets them in field goal range, and

0: you know, I think JJ will have a lot of growing to do. I'll be interested to see how he fits just in New York. But I don't think there's a lot of pressure on him here anymore either. Right? It's like, you're not coming in there hoping that, oh, you're going to be that Jameis right away. And I think that, you know, he can get some reps and you could use some different things, put these guys in there just to use their legs and just show something else. But it's not like he's coming in there like, all right, JJ's going to be our starter right away. But it'll be interesting because they have Matt Nagy over there. They have Callahan there. They have Greg Roman there. They got a lot of guys who can work with the quarterback.
1: All right, lastly, Jay, I don't know if you had a chance to talk to Sean McVay after the story yesterday. The NFL apologized and said the pass interference was a wrong call at the end of the game that flipped the game to the Broncos instead of the Rams. What'd you make of the NFL making that decision and letting you know that, hey, we got this really, really wrong?
0: Yeah, but it's not the first time. It happens all the time, actually. Sometimes coaches share it, sometimes they don't. That's what these guys want. They want you to be just totally honest. I'm like, hey, we messed up. You know, and it's like when you want anything, right? I tell people I used to work for all the time, hey, it's my bad. That was on me. You know, and not, you know, BS your way around it. Does it make it any better? No, but you also don't want the league to kind of say, no, we didn't do that, right? You know, and I know what you saw, but no, we saw something different. And that kind of drives you a little bit crazy. But he's also the type of dude who's like, it's nothing he can do. He's going to move on from that immediately. Was he, you know, I'm sure, did he want to put his hand through a wall? Yeah.
1: Sure.
0: You know, he didn't say that specifically, but I know. So, you know, that's the type of thing that hurts, man. It gets you, you know. And, you know, on the other side, too, the Broncos, man, they got to figure out a way to score points in the first half. Right? They've got to. I mean, you can't keep doing this. And I told you, he told me, he's like, dude, I want this to work. Like, I need this to work.
1: Oh, yeah. I think we're losing Jay there a little bit here. Okay. Oh, there we go. We got you back.
0: I am in a bad area, man, so I'm sorry. I'm probably going to...
1: Tell Howie Long he's got to drive you in better areas, Jay.
0: Yeah, 2 stars for him
1: tonight. He's on Twitter @JayGlazer. That is @JayGlazer. Jay, as always, buddy, appreciate it. Have fun on Sunday, man. We'll talk to you next week.
2: He's the best.
1: All right, great stuff there from Jay Glazer. How about there? You know, Giants kicking the tires here. Jimmy Garoppolo, maybe Justin Fields, and deciding for J.J. McCarthy over both of them.
2: Yeah, Justin Fields is an interesting one, right? There's several stops on his career already. And they're in Kansas City seeing what kind of gadgets might be there because he's lined up in the backfield a couple of times. So we'll see if that becomes a package later on in the season. But, yeah, before going to McCarthy, I mean, you're definitely looking at guys that have snaps, particularly if you think you're going to need to pull the hook on Jameis Winston sooner rather than later. Although they did get the hard-fought win against those pesky, plucky Tennessee Titans.
1: Exit Albata Fresca, exit Swollen Dome, the Jason Smith Show with my best friend, Mike Harmon. As always, thanks to Jay Glazer for stopping by. Awesome visit with him. Coming up next, we'll have big time reaction to all three of the biggest stories in sports tonight. We got something for everybody. NFL, Major League Baseball, basketball. We got it all. 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
26: Here's your sports radio forecast. Today we'll see increasing clouds with a high near 89. Chance of showers for tonight, mostly cloudy, with a low around 65. Saturday has a chance of showers and thunderstorms.

0: Staying cloudy with a high near 72. Showers likely on Sunday, otherwise cloudy with a high near 68. And Monday will be mostly sunny with a high near 76. And that's your forecast here on Sports Radio.
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0: Wembanyama, he got away with all the frustration. You know, I get you back fouls, right? Mm-hmm. It's like maybe he got some contact, got mad, and then he did something that was just over the top, sticking the foot out, whatever. It's like, what are you doing? Like, that's just childish and also detrimental and potentially dangerous to the other players. But for the WNBA all season long, what's a foul, what's not? A lot of the missed layups, you go back and watch it, someone's getting clubbed as they're going up. But since there's more space between, you know, them going up for a layup versus their NBA counterparts in a lot of circumstance, that it doesn't look as egregious. It's like, it's just another missed layup. It's like, no, she got an arm across her neck.
1: Yeah.
0: So we saw a few of those. But, you know, Caitlin Clark, there were definitely a few instances where she got wrecked a bit and no calls. And it's just a consistency thing is really the bigger part. It's like, I know you want to have a flow, but a foul's a foul.
1: Yeah, I mean, I don't know. But again, this is why they need a new commissioner, someone who's going to step up and make sure stuff, because the last thing you can have in question is the integrity of the game. And even David Stern knew that, right? David, hey, I can't have that happen. And this is why they started getting other fouls called in the NBA. Like, that's the first thing when the W gets their new commissioner, integrity of the game. We got to take care of that.
0: Those bonus two free throws, man, loom large.
1: Coming up next, you want a big hot take on Aaron Rodgers and the Steelers? That's next. Jason and Mike. Fox. We are
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8: The Cleveland Browns are off to a 3-1 start for the first time since 2021 after defeating the Pittsburgh Steelers 27-24. Cleveland's Andre Smith hit a 56-yard field goal with less than 2 minutes to go. Cleveland held on. They won it. They are now in first place in the AFC North. Eagles are likely to be without wide receiver Devontae Smith for week 4 as he's dealing with a hamstring injury. They're taking on the Rams, and the Rams are expected to have wide receiver Puka Nacua back. In baseball, the Braves have punched their ticket to the NLDS after defeating the Phillies 6-2, and it all started with the Michael Harris 3-run homer in the bottom of the first inning. They're going to take on the Dodgers on Saturday. All-NBA center Jalen Duren has agreed to a 5-year, $200 million contract to return with the Pistons, and the Aces eliminated the Fever from the playoffs, coming out on top 94-83. I'm Mansi Bolaños.
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13: 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Three big games in sports tonight. We watched
14: There's four.
13: Sorry. Tulsa and North Texas.
14: 38-38 overtime, just underway. We had five.
13: It's big if you bet on this one.
14: We're getting
13: five.
14: One.
13: What am I missing?
14: Mets, Pirates, and Cancun.
13: We beat the Pirates. It's the Nationals. We play the Nationals tomorrow in a win or go home game.
14: It's a big game down south.
13: It's a win or stay in Cancun game is what we call it. Yeah,
14: that's what it is. Where do they get to go?
13: Cancun playoffs. Cabo. That's where that is.
14: Oh, okay. Yeah.
13: We watched the Browns beat the Steelers tonight, 27-24. We had the Browns aspect of it last hour on the show. But this is really where things are the most interesting. Most of the night tonight was a bad night for the Steelers and Aaron Rodgers. He got sacked six times. He was hit countless number of times. He was not, I don't want to say not happy, but you could tell the frustration level and the body language from Aaron Rodgers was terrible. He'd come off the field how many times? Screaming at his teammates, screaming at the coaches, you know, when he gets sacked, slamming the football down, back of the, he had awful body language the entire night. Now, because neither of these teams are great, the

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21: 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Today we'll see increasing clouds with a high near 89. Chance of showers for tonight, mostly cloudy, with a low around 65. Saturday has a chance of showers and thunderstorms, staying cloudy with a high near 72. Showers likely on Sunday, otherwise cloudy with a high near 68. And Monday will be mostly sunny with a high near 76. And that's your forecast here on Sports Radio.
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24: ABC News, I'm Dave Packer. In a surprise move Thursday, New York Governor Kathy Hochul said she issued an executive order to appoint Attorney General Letitia James as a special prosecutor for the alleged gang rape at a Cornell fraternity in 2024. Attorneys for Krista Pike are asking for her death sentence to be commuted in the wake of her botched execution. The only woman on Tennessee's death row is said to be in critical condition at a hospital and recovering from Wednesday night's execution attempt. The midterm elections more than a month away. President Trump on the campaign trail to help Republican candidates in Oklahoma.
25: And in this election, I'm asking you to just, here's what happened. We do great when I'm on the ballot. When I'm not on the ballot, people don't go and vote so much. Pretend I'm running, please. Just pretend.
24: Earlier, the president appearing with Texas Senate candidate Ken Paxton 24 hours after audio emerged of Paxton complaining the president was dragging down his poll numbers. This is ABC News.
26: Here's your sports radio forecast. Today we'll see increasing clouds with a high near 89. Chance of showers for tonight, mostly cloudy with a low around 65. Saturday has a chance of showers and thunderstorms, staying cloudy with a high near 72. Showers likely on Sunday, otherwise cloudy with a high near 68. And Monday will be mostly sunny with a high near 76. And that's your forecast here on Sports Radio.
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0: the wagons, us against the world, and that works. It can't work forever, but when you're instilling a culture, that can work, and that's work rate.
1: But you're a long-term coach where you keep having these false starts because you know the owner still wants Deshaun Watson as your quarterback.
2: Yeah.
0: You are fighting a lot of battles.
1: How much are you
0: going to
1: do? Yeah, that's a battle that makes it difficult.
0: And you're 3-1.
1: Yeah, and with Todd Monken at this point, he's like, I'm happy to have my first coaching job. Okay, this guy starts until he doesn't.
0: I mean, really, you're talking about short list of coach of the year, quarter poll. When you start seeing after this week, who's the MVP through four games? Who's it through four games? Yeah, Todd Monken's on the top of that list.
1: Monken.
0: Exit out by DeFresca. Exit Swollen Dome, the Jason Smith Show with my best friend Mike Harmon. Coming up next, my buddy Ben Maller. 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
6: ABC News, I'm Dave Packer. Attorneys for Krista Pike are asking for her death sentence to be commuted in the wake of her botched execution. The only woman on Tennessee's death row is said to be in critical condition. New York Governor Kathy Hochul said she issued an executive order to appoint Attorney General Letitia James as a special prosecutor for the alleged gang rape at a Cornell fraternity in 2024. Hochul says she lost faith in the investigation conducted by Cornell's police department and the local DA. Freshman Felix Reichman Kernow at Cornell's public hearing Wednesday.
7: I think like a lot of people are very angry at the administration. And I think it's also brought a lot of people together in organizing and like in solidarity. I think more people are like making sure they like report things that they see.
6: A judge Wednesday dismissed the Lincoln Memorial reflecting pool vandalism case against former Olympian David Hearn with prejudice, closing the door to recharge him in the future. This is ABC News.
8: Here's your sports radio forecast. Today we'll see increasing clouds with a high near 89. Chance of showers for tonight, mostly cloudy, with a low around 65. Saturday has a chance of showers and thunderstorms, staying cloudy with a high near 72. Showers likely on Sunday, otherwise cloudy, with a high near 68. And Monday will be mostly sunny with a high near 76. And that's your forecast here on Sports Radio.
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0: hear from Half Pint a little while ago? She said she was going to call the show, and then she never did call the show. But rest in peace, beer drinking Brian. Of course, you know, Half Pint loved Brian so much she got married like a week after he died at the courthouse. You know, it happens. DJ Spin Patrick going with Dan Fouts. Dan Marino guessed by Johnny Q. Ozempic is a fake way to lose weight from Scrooge. Well, if it works, it works. What are you going to do? I don't have a problem with it. Do you have an answer, Lorraine? No.
1: Elton John.
0: No. The correct answer would be Derek Carr. Isn't that kind of a bogus stat if Derek Carr is second to John Elway?
2: We are.
0: A little bit.
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0: 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Let's find out right now. Here we go. Here we go.
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0: 49er fullback Kyle Juszczyk was fined $14,926 for chugging beer after scoring. But it wasn't a real beer. 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Yet he was fined. The NFL called it a, quote, offensive demonstration. Look, I'm doing it right now. I'm drinking a fake beer.
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2: ABC News, I'm Dave Packer. New York Governor Kathy Hochul appointed a special prosecutor to oversee the investigation into the Cornell gang rape accusations. Hochul says she's lost faith in the local district attorney's ability to handle the case. Attorneys for Krista Pike are asking for her death sentence to be commuted in the wake of her botched execution last night in Tennessee. She's said to be in critical condition at a hospital. In Las Vegas tonight.

0: 9 years ago that shots first rang out at the south end of the Strip. That night changed our city forever.
1: Mayor Shelley Berkeley at a vigil marking the date that many died in the Route 91 Harvest Festival mass shooting. The gunman opened fire from the window of a hotel, killing 58 people as the music festival went on and wounding hundreds of others. Two others died from their

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3: 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All he's turned out to be is Clay Hilton in a Bentley.
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21: 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Got it, swinging, strike three, the Braves win, and it's off to Los Angeles. 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And they bury the Phillies right here in Atlanta, Georgia, and the Braves are off to take on the Dodgers.
20: You heard it all on the Braves Radio Network. The final score was 6-2. The NLDS starts on Saturday. In the NFL, the Browns and the Steelers kicked off week four, and it was Cleveland who came out on top thanks to Andre Schmidt's 56-yard field goal. The Browns won it 27-24. They're 3-1 for the first time since 2021. In the

0: The Bravos, the Atlanta Braves, trying to tomahawk chop the Dodgers. That begins tomorrow at 1 p.m. Pacific, 4 p.m. Eastern. Padres and Brewers from Wisconsin. That'll be on Saturday night at 8:30 p.m. Eastern, 7:30 Central Time. Every hit could be the one that changes everything. Stream the MLB postseason live on Fox One. Let's welcome in our contestants. We've got Eeny, Meeny, Miney, Moe. Benjamin in Ohio is going to play. Hello, Benjamin. Welcome.
1: No, in Ohio. I'm in New Orleans, man.
0: Oh, I'm sorry. I screwed that up. That's a bad job by me. I know who you are. That's a bad job by me. All right, you're going to play, and then Lorena, pick one, two, or three. Quickly, Lorena.
2: Number three.
0: All right, you did pick Josh in Ohio. Hello, Josh. Welcome.
3: Yo, Ben, you buried the lead. I don't know if Elena is really a random number or not, but I'm happy to be on.
0: Oh, okay. Okay, well let's listen, we will play the game. Categories are number one and leaderboard. Benjamin in the Bayou. Which one do you want, Benjamin?
1: Number one.
0: Number one. All right, these athletes were all selected number one overall in their respective drafts. Your name is your buzzer, gentlemen. If you know the answer, just say your name. $200. This legend out of St. Vincent St. Mary's High School appeared on the cover of Sport. Josh.
3: LeBron James.
0: That is correct. His junior year in high school. $400. This running back was the first overall pick in 1969. He's a member of the 2,000-yard club, and he only needed 14
4: Ben.
0: Games to do it. Yes?
4: Ben.
0: What do you think?
4: He got it.
0: Yeah, O.J. Simpson. Yeah, more famous for cutting people's heads off, but O.J. Simpson. $600. This former number one overall pick, Pittsburgh Pirates, is looking to make his return to playoff baseball for the Yankees after he spent last season recovering from Tommy John surgery. He's won some Cy Young awards, at least one. Ben.
1: Garrett Cole.
0: Good job by you, Benjamin. All right, $800. This former All-Star and World Series champion was Major League Baseball's first ever draft pick in 1965. He'd go on to serve as a Dodger broadcaster on television and radio. He also saved the American flag while playing for the Chicago Cubs back in the day.
1: Ben.
0: Benjamin.
1: Al Mundy.
0: Oh, well, you were close. You want to change that now? All right. Anything? Our buddy
1: Ben
0: in Ohio?
1: Mundy.
0: What'd you say? No, it's... All right, we're out of time. It was Rick Monday, the great Rick Monday. Benjamin, you win, and that means you get a golden ticket. You get a golden ticket.
5: We are.
0: Gabagool and the Baba Ganoush.
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8: ABC News, I'm Sherry Preston. Still a lot of questions in the Fly Dubai attack and near crash over Saudi Arabia this week. Former DHS official and ABC News contributor John Cohen says the suspect, the plane's co-pilot, is still in custody.
9: They're going to try to determine, you know, was this an individual who was actively recruited and was an operative of Iran or a terror organization? Was this somebody who was experiencing a mental health crisis or some type of financial crisis, as has been the case in past incidents? Or is it a combination of both?
8: New York Governor Kathy Hochul has removed the local DA from the Cornell University rape case and appointed New York Attorney General Tish James to oversee it. A former student known as Jane Doe says she was raped by seven members of a fraternity in 2024, but no charges were ever filed. Lawyers for Krista Pike are asking her sentence be commuted. The Tennessee death row inmate did not die after two doses of a lethal injection drug and is currently hospitalized in critical condition. This is ABC News.
10: Here's your sports radio forecast. Mostly sunny today and hot. Highs in the low 90s. Tonight, mostly cloudy. Lows in the mid-60s. Showers likely tomorrow. Highs don't get that far up from the lows the day before. We'll be in the upper 60s tomorrow. And then showers likely again on Sunday. Highs remain in the upper 60s. And that's your forecast on Sports Radio.
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4: Tennessee death row inmate Krista Gayle Pike remains in critical condition following a failed execution attempt by lethal injection. State officials administered two doses of it on Wednesday, but neither dose proved fatal, leaving Pike snoring in the execution chamber before being rushed to a hospital. Governor Bill Lee called the failed procedure deeply disturbing and ordered an independent review. Governor Abigail Spanberger here in Virginia unveiled a comprehensive 200-page energy plan outlining multiple pathways for the Commonwealth to reach net zero carbon emissions by 2050 amid surging power demand. The strategy calls for solar expansion, grid storage, and requiring data centers to offset their own power infrastructure costs to prevent residential rate spikes across Virginia. The Virginia Department of Transportation is launching a $32 million intersection overhaul. This will be along Route 460 in Bonsack to improve safety for 40,000 daily drivers. Beginning late this fall, crews will reconfigure key crossroads across Roanoke and Botetourt counties with displaced left turn lanes and R-cut intersections. Construction running through late 2028. I'm Ian Price, and that's the news.
3: And now, Steve Covino.
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5: In all due respect to Jameis Winston, he is now going to get first-team reps. 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He wasn't getting those reps.
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9: The Atlanta Braves are moving on.
10: 2-2. Got him swinging, strike three, the Braves win, and it's off to Los Angeles. It was do or die for the Braves, and they said, we ain't dying today. And they bury the Phillies right here in Atlanta, Georgia, and the Braves are off to take on the Dodgers.
9: You heard it all on the Braves Radio Network. The final score was 6-2. The NLDS starts on Saturday. In the NFL, the Browns and the Steelers kicked off week four, and it was Cleveland who came out on top thanks to Andre Smith's 56-yard field goal. The Browns won it 27-24. They're 3-1 for the first time since 2021. In the WNBA, the Aces eliminated the Fever from the playoffs, coming out on top 94-83. Asia Wilson led the way with 36 points and 10 rebounds in a must-win game. I'm Monsi Bolaños.
11: Hello!
3: Good morning to all. It's two pros and a cup of Joe.
12: 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Yeah.
3: Jonas Knox.
13: 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Funny how?
3: Brady Quinn.
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0: And guys loved Kodak, man. Copenhagen, Kodak, the whole thing. You're not wrong.
1: Oh, you're talking about...
2: Isn't it about dip,
3: man?
2: Talking
3: about dip? Oh. Yeah.
0: Talking about some hog's legs.
4: By the way...
0: Talking about a hog leg.
4: My buddy thought it was... My buddy did a horseshoe top and bottom of Kodiak. Jeez. And like was starting to get the spins within 3 minutes. Like literally hit his bloodstream.
1: Well, I only needed a bottom to get the spins.
3: That's a lot.
4: It's disgusting.
1: But I mean, Kodak film, like photos, like snap and wind. Like there was a time people out there where you snap.
3: What were those cameras called?
1: Disposables.
3: Disposable cameras. Yeah. Oh my disposable gosh, what a flashback. Kodaks.
4: Yeah. Yes. You take the little cylinder, you take it in to get it developed afterwards.
1: You take the whole thing in there and you drop it in the drop box. They had like a little seal package. You put it in there, you take it to the drugstore, you come back a couple hours later.
4: What
1: maybe
4: a pain
1: a
4: in the ass.
1: You get it.
4: Yeah. What a pain.
3: And what
4: the
3: if
4: ass.
3: Your photos are blurry? That's so bad.
1: Yeah. Oh well, there's no going back.
3: His eyes are negatives. Closed.
1: No going back. We are. Bye, y'all.
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8: 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I don't think people understand how bad Green Bay has been this year. They're atrocious. And I've said this before, you can lose games, can't lose a locker room. Right now, to be this bad on the offensive side of the ball, don't tell me it's just the O-line. It's the head coach. I think they've lost their room. And I like LaFleur. This is man overboard.
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18: Tennessee death row inmate Krista Gayle Pike remains in critical condition following a failed execution attempt by lethal injection. State officials administered two doses of it on Wednesday, but neither dose proved fatal, leaving Pike snoring in the execution chamber before being rushed to a hospital. Governor Bill Lee called the failed procedure deeply disturbing and ordered an independent review. Governor Abigail Spanberger here in Virginia unveiled a comprehensive 200-page energy plan outlining multiple pathways for the Commonwealth to reach net zero carbon emissions by 2050 amid

0: surging power demand. The strategy calls for solar expansion, grid storage, and requiring data centers to offset their own power infrastructure costs to prevent residential rate spikes across Virginia. The Virginia Department of Transportation is launching a $32 million intersection overhaul. This will be along Route 460 in Bonsack to improve safety for 40,000 daily drivers. Beginning late this fall, crews will reconfigure key crossroads across Roanoke and Botetourt counties with displaced left turn lanes and R-cut intersections. Construction running through late 2028. I'm Ian Price, and that's the news.
1: This is Two Pros and a Cup of Joe.
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1: We are Buffalo! And here's what you need to know.
6: Browns and the Steelers go down to the wire, but Cleveland's Andre Schmidt hit a 56-yard field goal, and the Browns held on to win in 27-24. Cleveland is 3-1 for the first time since 2021. The Eagles are likely to be without wide receiver Devontae Smith because of his hamstring injury for Week 4 against the Rams, while L.A. is expected to have wide receiver Puka Nacua back. In baseball, the Braves are headed to the NLDS to face the Dodgers after defeating the Phillies 6-2. It all started with a Michael Harris 3-run homer in the first inning. In the NBA, All-NBA center Jalen Duren has agreed to a 5-year, $200 million contract to return to the Detroit Pistons. And in the WNBA, the Aces eliminated the Fever from the playoffs, coming out on top 94-83. Asia Wilson dropped 36 points to go along with 10 rebounds. I'm Monsi Bolaños.
7: Hello!
1: Good morning to all. It's Two Pros and a Cup of Joe.
8: 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Yeah.
1: Jonas Knox.
9: What do you mean funny? Funny how?
1: Brady Quinn.
10: Well, that's brilliant.
1: College Football Hall of Famer LeVar Arrington.
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1: It's Two Pros and a Cup of Joe.
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0: Cube. Yes. Okay.
1: That's
2: Speed cubing.
3: Oh, so they're dorks. Okay. Oh, see, now jealous. I know. Now I got it. Okay.
1: This is really
3: Understood.
1: Good.
3: Yeah, here's a better idea. You peel the stickers off and put them where you want. It's not that hard. Come on, be efficient with your lives.
1: Have you ever solved a Rubik's Cube, Jonas? Or are you just talking?
3: Peel the stickers off.
1: That is not solving it.
3: 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What do you mean?
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1: No, you don't count it, Patty.
3: Well, good luck to them. 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
1: I'm going to pick up a Rubik's Cube.
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12: This is Tailgate Talk. What a difference 7 days can make in the NFL. Just 1 week after looking completely lost without injured quarterback Jaden Daniels, the Washington Commanders pulled off a stunning 33-31 upset over the defending Super Bowl champion Seattle Seahawks. Veteran Marcus Mariota stepped in under center and threw three touchdown passes, while linebacker Kane Medrano delivered a game-shifting 50-yard pick six. Here's Mariota on Washington's locker room result.
13: We have an unbelievable group of guys. The more that adversity hits, the more that the circumstances kind of pin us against the wall, these guys find a way. I'm grateful to be a part of it. I'm grateful to have the coaching staff that we have, and I'm looking forward to the rest of the year.
12: That gritty victory was also a nice bonus check for Marcus Mariota, and it completely salvages Washington's season as they prepare to fly to London to face the Colts. With Daniels potentially returning soon and the defense finally forcing turnovers, the Commanders suddenly have a little life. I'm Ian Price.
14: Here's a Sports Radio news update from the WFIR newsroom.
12: Tennessee death row inmate Krista Gail Pike remains in critical condition following a failed execution attempt by lethal injection. State officials administered two doses of it on Wednesday, but neither dose proved fatal, leaving Pike snoring in the execution chamber before being rushed to a hospital. Governor Bill Lee called the failed procedure deeply disturbing and ordered an independent review. Governor Abigail Spanberger here in Virginia unveiled a comprehensive 200-page energy plan outlining multiple pathways for the Commonwealth to reach net zero carbon emissions by 2050 amid surging power demand. The strategy calls for solar expansion, grid storage, and requiring data centers to offset their own power infrastructure costs to prevent residential rate spikes across Virginia. The Virginia Department of Transportation is launching a $32 million intersection overhaul. This will be along Route 460 in Bonsack to improve safety for 40,000 daily drivers. Beginning late this fall, crews will reconfigure key crossroads across Roanoke and Botetourt counties with displaced left turn lanes and R-cut intersections. Construction running through late 2028. I'm Ian Price, and that's the news.
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12: Here's your sports radio forecast. Mostly sunny today and hot. Highs in the low 90s. Tonight, mostly cloudy. Lows in the mid 60s. Showers likely tomorrow. Highs don't get that far up from the lows the day before. We'll be in the upper 60s tomorrow. And then showers likely again on Sunday. Highs remain in the upper 60s. And that's your forecast on sports radio.
13: Browns are closing in on 72 Dolphins territory. We'll just pretend that first loss didn't happen. And they should actually move some of their home games from Cleveland over to Canton and just play there, because all these players are going to end up enshrined with gold jackets. Never mind the 14 penalties against Pittsburgh or Deshaun Watson missing some funny throws.
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23: What are you doing, Marvin?
24: We were talking about John Mayer during the morning meeting, and it just made me smile. You like to bust through the double doors?
23: I do. I do. Sing at the top of my lungs. He's got like 7 dates at the Sphere in Vegas.
0: I like John, but I don't know if he's a sphere type guy when he's with the Grateful Dead. You know, that's a great, my daughter went to see that show and thought it was wonderful. Yes, Todd.
5: Did someone cancel? Are they having a tough time booking the Sphere? What's going on in Vegas over there?
0: Well, I hear from you. First time I hear from you, and you're skewing negative.
5: Mayer will do it. They did the other guys cancel.
0: Yes, Paul.
16: I like a lot of John Mayer's music. I like him. I've seen him play, and he's a fantastic guitarist. That song makes me want to get out of a car while it's moving and roll down the street.
0: Really?
16: Yeah. I think every artist has that song where you can like an artist, but a song really you don't like. That's one. I'd rather get punched in the face than hear that.
0: Okay. All right.
16: No offense.
0: Your Body's a Wonderland?
16: That's fine. It's a big hit.
0: But he doesn't want to be that guy. He wants to be Buddy Guy. He wants to be a blues guitarist. And he's a great guitarist. But I kind of like the poppy John Mayer. Fathers and Daughters. Marvin was singing that today.
17: Girls become lovers and turn to mothers.
0: That one's not one of my favorites either.
24: But that made him wealthy.
0: No, Your Body's a Wonderland made him wealthy.
24: Well, I mean, he's got a couple of them that made him wealthy.
0: Yes, yes. And then he's got a pretty good lineup. He's got a Derek Jeter lineup of ladies there. Yes, Todd?
5: Yeah, if Jennifer Love Hewitt's not part of that song, is it quite as big a hit? I don't think it is.
0: But then I think he said it's not about Jennifer Love Hewitt.
5: Yeah, they say what they want to say.
0: But, I mean, why not? Just say it's about Jennifer Love Hewitt.
24: Or Jessica Simpson.
0: Or Jennifer Aniston. Yes, Paul.
16: There's a debate about that, which girl it's about?
0: Yeah.
16: Oh.
0: Well, I think that they thought it was Jennifer Love Hewitt.
16: Oh.
0: Which I was fine with. I mean, I wasn't going to quibble about that. I'd be like, yeah, all right, good for her. Yes, Paul?
16: He was on a podcast a couple of years ago, and he said it wasn't about any celebrity woman. It was about a girl he liked in high school.
0: Yeah. Yes, Todd.
5: Because you don't want to hurt the feelings of all the other celebrity women that he dated. Like, I thought it was about me. It's about her.
0: Thank you, Todd.
5: Well, right.
0: We'll get some phone calls here. Drake May's quarterback rating, QBR is what they like to call this, is not good. I said to Paulie, find out how many quarterbacks have a worse QBR than Drake May so far.
16: So he's had a rough month, and there have been, I think there's been 39 quarterbacks have taken a snap this year. Drake May is in the bottom five. The only worst quarterback ratings are Jameis Winston, Kyler Murray, Cooper Rush, and Jack Strand, both from the Falcons. His quarterback rating is 58.6.

Brought to you by Panini America. This isn't a contract year for him. It could be a contract year for him. You don't have to give him a contract. And I wouldn't. I'd wait. Now, maybe last year was an anomaly. Maybe this year is an anomaly. But I got to figure this out. I got to find out. Now, something with his shoulder, okay. We can work through that. But the mental part of it, that's the problem. That's the bigger issue here. And now you go to Buffalo as 7-point underdogs. I mentioned the World Series odds. I just got these from DraftKings. The Dodgers are your big favorite, plus 200. Then it's the Brewers, plus 500. The Yankees, plus 500. Then it's the Rays. And then it's the Braves. Now, you do have Guardians and Padres. The White Sox are at the bottom of the list here. Some good matchups here. And the Braves yesterday, last night, watching that, you know, I do like afternoon baseball when it comes to postseason. And I know it's about ratings, about money, but there was something about when we were growing up that as a kid, you could watch a World Series game in the afternoon and then go out and play ball after that. Sometimes you lose your audience because you don't try to go out and get that audience. I've said for many years, why not set up a special section that you know you're going to pile in 10,000 more people? And maybe you give a kid an opportunity to go to a baseball game, see a game, and then want to go back to a game. Because for most, you know, families trying to get tickets, but get them to the ballpark. Have them park. Have concessions.

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1: 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Of the day.
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4: He swings at a fly ball, carried to deep right field. Back goes Harper, and it's good! That is good! It's a three-run homer, hit it into the air to deep right. That baby was on the move, and it's 3-0 Braves.
5: Michael Harris II, a three-run homer, and he went 1-for-27 in his first two postseasons. He's now batting .526. Braves, they will take on the Dodgers, game one of their National League Division Series Saturday. It's supposed to be close to 100 degrees on Saturday. What time is the Dodgers game? I don't think it's the late game, but game time temperatures might be a little bit of an issue. Yeah, Paul?
6: I got Braves, Dodgers, 1 o'clock LA time for first pitch.
5: Okay.
6: And first pitch, 98 degrees expected.
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0: The Cleveland Browns, on a late 56-yard field goal by Andre Schmidt, beat the Steelers 27-24 in the NFL Thursday night game. Schmidt's heroics coming after QB Deshaun Watson drove the Browns into field goal range following the Steelers' tying score with under 2 minutes to go. Browns coach Todd Monken.
4: Happy for Deshaun. Three straight fourth quarter comeback

0: man. Really cool. Really cool for him and our team.
1: The Browns are now 3-1 for the first time in 5 years. The Steelers fall to 2-2. Now, former Steeler DB Joey Porter Jr. arrived in Dallas yesterday. He had his first workout with the Cowboys. Porter dealt to Dallas Wednesday. He says he hopes to play Sunday when the Cowboys visit the Texans. Also Sunday, the Commanders and Colts meet in London. Commanders QB Jaden Daniels says he feels good and hopes to play. He's coming back from his left elbow injury. And baseball, the Braves beat the Phillies 6-2 in the decisive third game of their wild card playoff series. The Braves meet the Dodgers in the divisional round starting tomorrow.
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3: Jalen Brunson will get the bag when he is up. 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
18: Late 56-yard field goal by Andre Schmidt beat the Steelers 27-24 in the NFL Thursday night game. Schmidt's heroics coming after QB Deshaun Watson drove the Browns into field goal range following the Steelers' tying score with under 2 minutes to go. Browns coach Todd Monken.
19: Happy for Deshaun. Three straight fourth quarter comebacks, man. Really cool. Really cool for him and our team.
18: The Browns are now 3-1 for the first time in 5 years. The Steelers fall to 2-2. Now, former Steeler DB Joey Porter Jr. arrived in Dallas yesterday. He had his first workout with the Cowboys. Porter dealt to Dallas Wednesday. He says he hopes to play Sunday when the Cowboys visit the Texans. Also Sunday, the Commanders and Colts meet in London. Commanders QB Jaden Daniels says he feels good and hopes to play. He's coming back from his left elbow injury. And baseball, the Braves beat the Phillies 6-2 in the decisive third game of their wild card playoff series. The Braves meet the Dodgers in the divisional round starting tomorrow. I'm Matt McCoy.
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8: 6-yard field goal by Andre Schmidt beat the Steelers 27-24 in the NFL Thursday night game. Schmidt's heroics coming after QB Deshaun Watson drove the Browns into field goal range following the Steelers' tying score with under 2 minutes to go. Browns coach Todd Monken.
9: Well, happy for Deshaun. 3 straight fourth quarter comebacks, man. Really cool. Really cool for him and our team.
8: The Browns are now 3-1 for the first time in 5 years. The Steelers fall to 2-2. Now, former Steeler DB Joey Porter Jr. arrived in Dallas yesterday. He had his first workout with the Cowboys. Porter dealt to Dallas Wednesday. He says he hopes to play Sunday when the Cowboys visit the Texans. Also Sunday, the Commanders and Colts meet in London. Commanders QB Jaden Daniels says he feels good and hopes to play. He's coming back from his left elbow injury. And baseball, the Braves beat the Phillies 6-2 in the decisive third game of their wild card playoff series. The Braves meet the Dodgers in the divisional round starting tomorrow. I'm Matt McCoy.
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13: Timing is a real thing in baseball. So when the Cubs played San Diego in April and June, they crushed them, won 5 of 6. That's not the same Padre team. Okay, they are on fire.
11: A new day in The Herd starts now.
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13: What?
11: Here's Jason McIntyre.
13: Here we go. It is a fiery Friday on The Herd. Yes, Colin Cowherd is out. Very rare day off for him during the football season. He's got a big family thing to attend. And it's me, Jason McIntyre, in for Colin Cowherd. I am joined by Rachel Nichols. We have so many good NFL stories on a Friday. Rachel and I are used to, you know, summer duty where we're making things happen, concocting stories. Rachel, we got so much to offer today. I know you're fired up after a pretty great Thursday night in sports.
17: We're talking about how good this football season has been.

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2: Browns on a late 56-yard field goal by Andre Schmidt beat the Steelers 27-24 in the NFL Thursday night game. Schmidt's heroics coming after QB Deshaun Watson drove the Browns into field goal range following the Steelers' tying score with under 2 minutes to go. Browns coach Todd Monken.
3: Happy for Deshaun. Three straight fourth quarter comebacks, man. Really cool. Really cool for him and our team.
2: The Browns are now 3-1 for the first time in 5 years. The Steelers fall to 2-2. Now, former Steeler DB Joey Porter Jr. arrived in Dallas yesterday. He had his first workout with the Cowboys. Porter dealt to Dallas Wednesday. He says he hopes to play Sunday when the Cowboys visit the Texans. Also Sunday, the Commanders and Colts meet in London. Commanders QB Jaden Daniels says he feels good and hopes to play. He's coming back from his left elbow injury. And baseball, the Braves beat the Phillies 6-2 in the decisive third game of their wild card playoff series. The Braves meet the Dodgers in the divisional round starting tomorrow. I'm Matt McCoy.
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6: Timing is a real thing in baseball. So when the Cubs played San Diego in April and June, they crushed them, won 5 of 6. That's not the same Padre team. Okay, they are on fire.
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6: What?
4: Here's Jason McIntyre.
6: Hour number two here on The Herd on a football Friday. Baseball weekend as well. We may touch on the WNBA playoffs as the Fever got bounced last night. Blame the refs! Jason McIntyre in for Colin Cowherd, joined by Rachel Nichols. Rachel, I have to ask, I know you're a big Washington Commanders fan. They play in London early.
10: They do.
6: Sunday morning.
10: 6:30 a.m. out here in California.
6: Now listen, I know you're going to be all over the Dodgers game. How are you going to handle that 6:30 a.m. wake up? I usually sleep in a tad and wake up for the second half. Are you making coffee at 6:15 to get ready and dialed in?
10: You got to watch, right? And plus, the Dodgers game is in the afternoon.
6: Oh, that's
10: get
6: nice.
10: To bed early on Saturday night. Get up and watch football.
6: Yeah, about Northwestern? When do they play this weekend?
10: They open their new stadium this weekend.
6: Oh,
10: it's
6: going to
10: be huge.
6: You can't be everywhere, Rachel.
10: I can't.
6: I know.
10: I'm going to be very happy in front of my television.
6: Teams. Wow.
10: Great. It's a great, this is, I mean, October is the best month in sports, right?
6: I lean November, but I don't know if I can say that because college basketball also starts. Anyways, great weekend of NFL action. And folks, Sunday's 1 p.m. slate is ridiculously loaded. Pace yourself. So many good games. Rams-Eagles, we'll talk about that. But I do want to focus on one game, and it's not just because this show and this network and anybody who talks football for a living loves to talk Cowboys, but Cowboys-Texans, to me, is an elimination game. Okay? Houston's 0-3. They did make the playoffs last year at 0-3. There's one team in NFL history that made the playoffs at 0-4, and the staff tells me that is the 92 Chargers.

0: to see what happens. But I got a lot of confidence after that game last week, Jason. So I'm riding the high. Yeah. Let me have it.
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1: Folks, okay, so we had Adam Turnoff a couple minutes ago on, and he was like, Christian Gonzalez is hurt. Don't know if he's going to go. And I'm like, I didn't see him on the injury. I didn't notice that. He's been great this season. The Patriots just announced some major injuries against Buffalo, and the line is on the move. This is not good for Mike Vrabel. We'll talk about that next year on The Herd.
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22: ABC News, I'm Mike Dubusky. Economists had been expecting the economy to add around 90,000 jobs last month. According to today's report from the Bureau of Labor Statistics, that number was actually 29,000 jobs.
23: This is not the kind of job growth you want to see when it's coming below expectations and you have those

0: on deck. So I don't know. I know Puka's coming back, and the Eagles have ruled out Devontae Smith, which is huge. But we got into a discussion this morning in the morning meeting. It's like, if the Rams happen to lose this, and I don't think they will, what do you do with the Rams at 1-3? Are they in trouble? And I'm saying I don't think they're in trouble. At 1-4, if they lose to Josh Allen, I think there would be, at that point, concern. But I think they can dig out of this, because if you look at the rest of the NFC, there really isn't anyone great. Seattle looks great. 49ers look great. But there's a big injury thing there that a lot of people think they're going to regress. Nobody else in the NFC East looks good, not even the Eagles. We know the NFC South only has one playoff team. Nobody even has a winning record in that division. And then Caleb Williams is hurt. Baker Mayfield's hurt. The Vikings have no offense. They don't have 250 yards in a game yet this season. And the Lions have no defense. So even at 1-3 or 1-4, I don't think the Rams are dead in the water. Now, all the idiots who bought them at plus 550 to win the Super Bowl, that doesn't look smart, but the price is going to continue to drop. Even if they lose to the Eagles, I don't think they'll lose this one. I like the Rams here. But, man, just remember, offseason, everybody's got all these big opinions on everything. And here we are, 4 weeks into the season, and everything's changed. Final hour coming up next. Aaron Rodgers versus Mike McCarthy. Get a front row seat for that.
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2: The Cleveland Browns, on a late 56-yard field goal by Andre Schmidt, beat the Steelers 27-24 in the NFL Thursday night game. Schmidt's heroics coming after QB Deshaun Watson drove the Browns into field goal range following the Steelers' tying score with under 2 minutes to go. Browns coach Todd Monken.
3: Happy for Deshaun. Three straight fourth quarter comebacks, man. Really cool. Really cool for him and our team.
2: The Browns are now 3-1 for the first time in 5 years. The Steelers fall to 2-2. Now, former Steeler DB Joey Porter Jr. arrived in Dallas yesterday. He had his first workout with the Cowboys. Porter dealt to Dallas Wednesday. He says he hopes to play Sunday when the Cowboys visit the Texans. Also Sunday, the Commanders and Colts meet in London. Commanders QB Jaden Daniels says he feels good and hopes to play. He's coming back from his left elbow injury. And baseball, the Braves beat the Phillies 6-2 in the decisive third game of their wild card playoff series. The Braves meet the Dodgers in the divisional round starting tomorrow. I'm Matt McCoy.
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6: Timing is a real thing in baseball. So when the Cubs played San Diego in April and June, they crushed them, won 5 of 6. That's not the same Padre team. Okay, they are on fire.
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6: What?
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6: Hour number three. It's the Power Hour here on The Herd on a Football Friday. Tons of fun stories emerging. Also not fun if you're checking injury reports. But, oh boy, do we have a weekend of sports ahead. Baseball playoffs tomorrow. College football tomorrow. And, oh boy, what an NFL schedule for Sunday. It's me, Jason McIntyre, in for Colin Cowherd, joined by Rachel Nichols. Rachel, listen, I know it's a big sports weekend. October is a phenomenal month, but I have to ask the burning question. Have you and your family picked out Halloween costumes yet for the big trick-or-treating night? We try to do family outfits.
11: Right.
6: Do you guys do the same?
11: Yeah, but there's a lot of contentious debate right now in the household. I got to tell you.
6: Yes. I know. My kids are starting to be like, yeah, I think we're done with that era. I'm like, whoa, what are we talking about?
11: It's really the parents. Everyone out there with kids knows who's listening and watching right now. It's the parents who are the most upset when the family Halloween costumes or the kids together Halloween costumes start to go away.
6: Yeah.
11: I'm telling you, man, they all grow up quick.
6: Treasure it. I'm going to have to lean on my old Cobra Kai so I can show off the guns. You know,
11: that's what
6: I like to do on Halloween. It's so losery to admit. Anyways, let's get to sports, folks. And how about last night? Oh my gosh. The Cleveland Browns. Believeland. The Browns shocked the world and basically everybody watching because the Pittsburgh Steelers were favored coming in. Cleveland moves to 3-1 with the victory. And as the game went on, you could kind of see it. Frustration was starting to boil over for the Steelers. Folks, listen, the big storyline coming into this one was, Aaron Rodgers, he's reborn. See what he did last week against the Bengals? He's back. The Steelers are good. They're going back to the playoffs. And then the vibes fell apart last night in the dog pound. Folks, Aaron Rodgers melting down at his coach. You had TJ Watt sounding off. The Steelers lose 27-24 on a last-second field goal. We'll get to the Browns in a moment. Third straight stirring win for Cleveland. But the storyline here is Aaron Rodgers and Mike McCarthy going at it. Folks, when your quarterback is F-bombing your head coach midway through the first quarter of a scoreless game, as you see on

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1: 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And we never will.
2: Here's your sports radio forecast. Mostly sunny today and hot. Highs in the low 90s. Tonight, mostly cloudy. Lows in the mid 60s. Showers likely tomorrow. Highs don't get that far up from the lows the day before. We'll be in the upper 60s tomorrow. And then showers likely again on Sunday. Highs remain in the upper 60s. And that's your forecast on Sports Radio.
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15: Back here on The Herd, man, NFL, everybody's walking wounded. Justin Jefferson will not play this weekend. Aaron Donald will not play this weekend. Oh my gosh, the chaos. I'm getting whiplash. Let's go to Rachel Nichols with the news.
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18: Well, Jason, let's go to a situation where we don't know if a guy is going to play this weekend. We're going to have to see. And this has been so weird all week. It's not often you see a guy, a full participant in practice and then traded 24 hours before a game. But as we've been discussing, that's exactly what happened with corner Joey Porter Jr. That loss to the Cowboys that the Steelers suffered, was it affected by losing Porter Jr. right before the game started? Here's what Mike McCarthy had to say about it.
19: You never hope business, you know, gets in the way of your preparation and playing. But you know, it's the modern NFL. You know, it was a situation where, you know, it's been going on for some time. As an organization, we felt like this was the best thing for us, and you know, we wish Joey well. And you know, I never really got a chance to coach Joey, but. He obviously did some, you know, did some great things here, and we wish him best in Dallas.
18: Never got a chance to coach Joey because he's been holding in for all this season, looking for that contract extension. And by the way, no deal worked out with the Cowboys, so the Cowboys gave up assets for him. They'll presumably work on an extension now and into the offseason. They can franchise him, but you know, it's going to be an interesting situation down there. Do you think this affected the game? Because he did practice Monday, yeah. Tuesday, but not Wednesday.
15: And I think they lost Dean, the cornerback, in the middle of the game.
18: Yeah.
15: Rachel, let me ask. Joey Porter Jr., his dad was kind of a big deal in the NFL.
18: Kind of a big deal.
15: Where did he play? Where did he play? Pittsburgh?
18: In Pittsburgh.
15: Yeah. Interesting. Mm-hmm. And his son just could not work out a deal to stay in Pittsburgh?
18: Joey Porter Jr. has been very clear since this offseason what he has wanted financially. I would have to assume he has the support of his family. I mean, most guys who are the sons of NFL, NBA players, their dads are pretty involved in their career. Yeah. And maybe this was a family decision. Who knows? But here's what I do know. I do know that the Steelers were without him again last night and will be without him now going forward.

0: he's not, you know, available to him. And I don't even think if he is available to him, he's still an elite wide receiver in the league. So it's almost like you have to give him, assuming these types of struggles keep going the rest of the season, you have to be able to give him the full season to say, hey, I can figure it out after this season, because regardless of what my schedule was last year, I still played pretty damn well.
1: Yes. By the way, Izzy has a big prediction for the NBA season. I don't want it now.
0: Okay.
1: I am teasing that for a future segment. Ooh,
0: I want to get it out so badly.
1: I just want everyone to know that Izzy has a bold, big NBA prediction for the upcoming season. Let's take a call real quick. 877-99 on Fox. That is 877-99 on Fox. Let's go to Jim, who's in Montana today. Jim, go ahead. You are on Fox Sports Radio.
2: Hi guys. I understand Drake Mays played poorly. We get it. But have you seen Kyler Murray play? Come on, the guy's got a quarterback rating of 17, and he sucks.
1: Right. Okay? I know, but they're 3-0. Yes. Yeah.
2: Yeah, but it's not him. It's the defense. The guy cannot play. He can't play.
1: All right. Thank you, James. Okay.
0: That's pretty much my point when it comes to Drake. Like, I'm not saying they're going to give up on him. He's going to fall off the face of the earth and no longer be a capable quarterback. You have to find the reasons why he's not playing the way he's playing. I think with a guy like Kyler Murray, it was always, hey, if his athletic ability can get him past his, you know, lack of height, and if his decision making is amongst the better quarterbacks of the NFL, then you've got yourself a great quarterback. It was going to be a gamble. Not every mobile quarterback is going to be a great quarterback just because they're athletic. And then you throw in him losing some of that just from injuries or whatever. And yeah, he doesn't look very good.
1: Do you want to revise that take, Drake May never making it back to the Super Bowl? Because he could as a backup on a really good team.
0: Nah, that doesn't count.
1: What do you mean?
0: It doesn't count.
1: It does count.
3: I'm with Izzy. That does not count.
1: Put it on the poll. If you make the Super Bowl as a backup quarterback or blackup quarterback, as Taylor likes to say, have you made a Super Bowl?
0: Now, if you pull Nick Foles and take over and start and end up winning it, then all the credit goes to that guy. But if he's just riding the bench holding a clipboard the whole time.
1: So Hostetler won a Super Bowl.
0: Yeah.
1: Okay.
4: Backup quarterback. backup quarterback.
3: Like Sam Darnold made the Super Bowl with the 49ers. Nobody gives Sam Darnold credit for making the Super Bowl with the 49ers.
0: No.
1: Yeah, but now you do, right? After he made it with Seattle, he was a starter. He's one of the main reasons. Now you can look back. After he's done with his career, you can look back and say Darnold made it to 2 Super Bowls, right?
0: No.
1: If he doesn't make another?
0: What do you do? You make practice that much better as the backup quarterback? What, you're pushing the starter? Like, you're really going to have to reach
3: to get the backup quarterback. If you didn't play in the game, you didn't really make the Super Bowl.
1: Put that on the poll. Exactly like that. 877-99 on Fox. We'll take a quick timeout. Taylor has a word from one of our great sponsors.
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20: ABC News, I'm Mike Dubusky. New York Attorney General Letitia James has taken over the case of an alleged gang rape at Cornell. Governor Kathy Hochul criticized the local prosecutor and the school for not doing more to protect the alleged victim, who says she was sexually assaulted by a group of fraternity brothers in 2024. ABC's Armando Garcia reports.
21: Text messages reviewed by ABC News show a fraternity brother and one of her alleged attackers writing, "I just wanted to apologize for how things went down the other night." She responded, "At the end of the day, none of the sexual stuff was illegal, and honestly, I really liked being with you." But nearly 2 weeks later, Jane Doe's view appeared to change. Let's be clear that 90% of what happened that night was not consensual. These messages part of several records collected by Cornell investigators, but never turned over to local prosecutors.
20: And a disaster declaration is now in place in Nebraska as that state prepares for some potentially severe flash flooding this weekend. This is ABC News.
1: Here's your sports radio forecast. Mostly sunny today and hot. Highs in the low 90s. Tonight, mostly cloudy. Lows in the mid 60s. Showers likely tomorrow. Highs don't get that far up from the lows the day before. We'll be in the upper 60s tomorrow. And then showers likely again on Sunday. Highs remain in the upper 60s. And that's your forecast on Sports Radio.
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1: Chris Sims going to join us in hour number two. Izzy is very excited here because the Gators have a good football team. The Gators play Missouri this weekend after their win at home against Mississippi. Man, did I fall for that. Everyone tried to tell us, Taylor, don't take Mississippi. Don't take Mississippi. You and I believe we took Mississippi, right? I did. Did you?
3: No, once I saw Kewon Lacy was out for Ole Miss, I said, yeah, I'm staying away. It was a game where you either have to bet Florida or you just have to not bet at all. Betting Ole Miss, crazy.
1: Yeah, well, I did.

0: remember.
1: Yeah. I mean, and who was their quarterback? Another great name last year.
2: Haynes King.
1: Yeah. I mean, maybe he looked great because of the offensive play calling, right? Because it's not like he was a high round pick. It's not like you're seeing him, banging down the doors of any starting spot in the NFL.
0: With all the great things we just said about their team, about their coach, you're not going to be surprised if they lose this weekend, right? Because that's college football.
1: I mean, it's on the road, but, the Auburn win was, I think it was their first road win since 24. It was their first win at Auburn. I want to say, it's either since 2009 or 1999. It's been a long time since they won at Auburn.
0: So you're saying this season might be different.
1: Yeah, and I haven't seen much of Missouri, but I'm not convinced that they're that good.
0: Okay.
2: I think if you gave Georgia Tech the option right now, fire Brent Key and keep Buster Faulkner this offseason, they would do that if you give them that do-over.
0: You don't say. We are Buffalo!
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0: Jason Tatum can't create that much. Derek White can't create that much for those guys.
1: All right, so we got your hot NBA take, and now Taylor has one before we get to Chris.
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0: Yeah, what's that?
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10: 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Hey, John Freeman here for your Virginia Farm Bureau Insurance Cavalier Minute. And fall is in the air in Central Virginia, which means fall sports are in their crucial parts of their seasons here in Charlottesville. The weekend is a big one amongst the majority of Cavalier fall sports teams. So here's a look at everyone in action over the next couple days. Field hockey gets things started this evening at 5 p.m. with a home match on the turf field against cross-country opponent Stanford. And then across the street at Klockner Stadium at 8, the UVA men's soccer team hosts Virginia Tech in the Commonwealth Clash presented by Smithfield. 2 hours later, volleyball plays at 10 p.m. against Cal in Berkeley. On Saturday, swimming and diving hosts Navy at 11 a.m., while the football team travels to Tallahassee to take on Florida State in a rematch of last year's two-overtime thriller. That game kicks off at 3:30. Back in Charlottesville on Saturday, women's soccer looks to get back to its winning ways against Syracuse at 7, while volleyball remains on its California road swing Saturday by taking on Stanford at 10 p.m. Field hockey finishes out the weekend at home on turf once again, this time with a noon game against Stanford. That's a look at your Wahoo Sports Weekend. 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
2: Here's your sports radio forecast. Mostly sunny today and hot. Highs in the low 90s. Tonight, mostly cloudy. Lows in the mid 60s. Showers likely tomorrow. Highs don't get that far up from the lows the day before. We'll be in the upper 60s tomorrow. And then showers likely again on Sunday. Highs remain in the upper 60s. And that's your forecast on Sports Radio.
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9: 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I'm Jim Zoki with a Panthers update after this.
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9: The 1-2 Panthers host the 2-1 Detroit Lions on Sunday Night Football. The Lions have scored exactly 31 points in each of their three games, while the Panthers are at just under 30 points per game. Carolina's defense will have to deal with quarterback Jared Goff, who has a league-leading 8 touchdown passes and no interceptions, and linebacker Devin Lloyd on trying to slow down 3-time Pro Bowl running back Jahmyr Gibbs.
11: The speed is real, you know, good vision. I mean, he's got all the ability in the world, and his ability to catch the ball, too, whether it's out of the backfield or splitting him up outside of the backfield. Yeah, he's a do-it-all running back. He's obviously highest paid for a reason. So, it's going to be a challenge for us.
9: Defensively, the Panthers are last in the NFL in stopping the run, while the Lions are last in stopping the pass at just under 300 yards per game. Bryce Young leads the NFL in passing yards with 939, but respects the Lions' defense, which is second in the league in quarterback sacks.
12: You could tell that they play really well together. They communicate well. Very savvy players, I think, at all three levels. They've been able to play different personnels, be able to be, you know, fluctuate with their fronts. I have a ton of respect for them, top to bottom.
9: I'm Jim Zoki on the Carolina Panthers Radio Network.
8: This Panther update has been brought to you by UNC Charlotte, ranked among the nation's top 75 public universities. The difference is Charlotte. UNC Charlotte.
13: George Russell kept his driver's championship hopes alive with a dominant victory at a chaotic Azerbaijan Grand Prix in Baku. Starting from pole position, the Mercedes driver commanded the race from the front, holding off a charging Max Verstappen by just a tenth of a second to claim his third win of the season. Verstappen's Red Bull teammate Isaac Hajar finished third in a triumphant return from a wrist injury, securing Red Bull's first double podium of the year, even though Mercedes still got the win. Speaking of Mercedes, it was a nightmare weekend for championship leader Kimi Antonelli. After a qualifying crash left him 16th on the grid, Antonelli fought back to finish 5th, but saw his title lead over teammate George Russell cut down to 66 points. Further back, disaster struck both McLaren and Alpine amidst late race clashes, taking out Lando Norris and both Alpine drivers. Formula One heads to Bahrain next. I'm Ian Price.
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10: ABC News, I'm Mike Dabusky. Letitia James is now the special prosecutor overseeing the case of an alleged 2024 gang rape incident at Cornell University. New York Governor Kathy Hochul making the appointment today.
11: I have every confidence in our attorney general to do what she has always done. Look at the facts, examine the record, and draw the proper conclusions. That's exactly what's going to happen in this case.
10: According to a confidential investigative report compiled by Cornell and reviewed by ABC News, the alleged victim in this case told officials days after the encounter that she believed she was raped, though no charges came from that initial case. The U.S. added 29,000 jobs in September with an unemployment rate of 4.2%, according to the Bureau of Labor Statistics. That job addition number is lower than expectations. And Krista Pike is unconscious and on a ventilator after she survived a planned state execution in Tennessee this week. Her lawyers are now calling on the governor to commute her sentence. This is ABC News.
5: Here's your sports radio forecast. Mostly sunny today and hot. Highs in the low 90s. Tonight, mostly cloudy. Lows in the mid-60s. Showers likely tomorrow. Highs don't get that far up from the lows the day before. We'll be in the upper 60s tomorrow. And then showers likely again on Sunday. Highs remain in the upper 60s. And that's your forecast on Sports Radio.
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0: and Rich. Love hanging with you guys on Fox Sports Radio. The wait is over. 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
1: And there's no time like October. The NLDS is here streaming live on Fox One. It's the Braves against the Dodgers and the Padres taking on the top-seeded Brewers.
0: Ooh.
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8: I'm Dan Patrick, and this is Above the Noise. Cleveland isn't there yet, but for the first time in a while, you can see what the Browns are trying to build. Thursday night, filled with evidence. Rookie Denzel Boston, 89 receiving yards. KC Concepcion had 64. Harold Fannin Jr., he caught a touchdown. While Quinshon Judkins finished with more than 90 yards from scrimmage. Up front, Spencer Fano held his own against a talented Pittsburgh defensive line. Then there's Carson Schlesinger, last year's Defensive Rookie of the Year. There is an encouraging amount of talent contributing to the team. 3-1 for the first time in what feels like forever. Nobody should start planning a parade. They are competitive, not contenders. Andrew Berry, the GM, his last two draft classes starting to look the way Cleveland hasn't looked in a long time. An actual finished product. It's early, but it's exciting. I'm Dan Patrick, and this is Above the Noise. 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

0: need to know.
1: Tony Romo and CBS parted ways today as the broadcaster will no longer work for the network. The former Cowboys quarterback had 4 years remaining on his deal, according to The Athletic. It was a 10-year, $180 million contract he had signed with CBS. The NFL suspended 49ers owner Jed York 6 games, also fined him $500,000 after he pled no contest to misdemeanor prostitution charges. York didn't attend the first 3 games of the season. That's being considered time.

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4: Here's your sports radio forecast. Mostly sunny today and hot. Highs in the low 90s. Tonight, mostly cloudy. Lows in the mid 60s. Showers likely tomorrow. Highs don't get that far up from the lows the day before. We'll be in the upper 60s tomorrow. And then showers likely again on Sunday. Highs remain in the upper 60s. And that's your forecast on Sports Radio.
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6: 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Your buds commute on Rich on a Friday. Going to get right to Brainwave in a second. And don't forget, Danny G puts together a killer best of the week, and that drops every Saturday morning. So if you missed our show this week, I think the best way to listen is a sweet condensed version that our super producer puts together. So again, every Saturday morning that drops. But right now, you ready to go?
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6: Ooh.
11: One, two, three.
7: Yeah.
12: Locked in.
13: You guys are on the same wavelength right now.
11: All right. Happy Friday.
7: Yeah, buddies.
11: The questions in this game are all subjective. You just need to try and match the brain of CNR and the crew. Going to go to the studio lines right now, get our contestant, then I'll explain the rules quickly. Mike from Tulsa, Oklahoma was the first through. Hey, Mikey.
7: Hey, what's up, Mike?
14: Hey, Mike. Hey.
11: Hey, Mike, you ready to try to win?
15: Let's give it a shot.
11: All right, I got five rounds ready to go. He needs to win two of them to be the champ and walk away with that CNR tailgate prize pack. I'm going to ask a question, then give three equal answers to choose from. The five of us on the show today are going to write down our answers on these dry erase boards for our YouTube channel. Then on the count of three, caller shouts out his answer. He's got a match with three out of the five of us today to win the round. Or no matter his answer, if all five of us happen to match, it's an automatic backdoor cover.
6: Yeah, this is great.
11: Here we go.
6: I love this game for so many reasons. You know what one of them is, Danny? When we play this game, I almost feel like it's the sign that the weekend's almost here. But don't you feel that same way,
11: yeah,
6: too? Like Pavlov's dogs?
7: Like, hey, dude, it's going to be such a fun weekend.
6: The minute we play this, it's like, all right, we're almost at the weekend. Football.
11: I hear the match music beat, and I get excited.
6: Let's go.
16: Today's all right. 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
11: Round one. Let's start with the relationship category.
7: Ooh.
11: What is the hardest to rebuild once it's been lost? Trust, respect, or attraction? What is the hardest?
7: Ooh, yo, such a good one.
11: Once it's been lost, trust, respect, or attraction.
7: All right, locked.
11: All right, we're all writing our answers down.

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0: You know what? I'll let you pick a Yankee because they did have a good week.
1: All right. It's between two Yankees. Two.
0: Come on, just pick
1: Massachusetts guys that own the Red Sox this week. And it's going to be Cam Schlittler. Let's go.
0: Hey. He did look lights out, man.
1: Lights out. He owns. He's the Red Sox daddy. So he's the guy, and he's the guy that's going to put the Yankees over Tampa Bay starting tomorrow. So, well, tomorrow, game one is Cole, but game two will be your pro of the week, Cam Schlittler. So that guy's so dominant, and he's your future Cy Young. I believe he really sealed that deal.
0: All right, now it's time to get into some weekend hobnobbing.
1: All right.
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3: Friday brings us Weekend Hobnobbing.
1: All right, Covino here. I'll make it snappy. If you're a Tom Cruise guy,
0: okay.
1: Some people come from Tom Cruise families, right?
0: Yep. Like, yeah, my family, our buddy Matt.
1: Yeah, we're a Tom Cruise family. Digger is out in theaters this weekend. We're hearing it's a musical. They never advertise musicals as musicals.
0: Really?
1: Because then people are less likely to go to the theater. So there's speculation that it might be. But either way, new Tom Cruise movie out this weekend in theaters. All right, UFC Fight Night. Women fight, flyweight. You got Silva versus Wang Kong. Everybody Wang Kong tonight. And you got Figueiredo versus Talbot. So that's UFC Fight Night. Check me out. New History Channel series premieres tonight. The Unbelievable, new season, I should say, of The Unbelievable on the History Channel. New season 4 is called Epic Fails, The Unbelievable with Dan Aykroyd.
0: Oh,
1: and, of course,
0: jealous. Yeah,
1: your hero, bro.
0: My hero.
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0: 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Then I have another major announcement about our broadcast. Real quick. Nate Bargatze, if you're a fan of the comedian Nate Bargatze, that movie Breadwinner that was in theaters is now streaming on Netflix. So I think I wasn't going to go to the theater, but I'll definitely go check it out this weekend at home. So Breadwinner's out. That reality show Wonka, I'm hearing people saying it's pretty actually interesting to watch. That's on Netflix as well. And Sam Morrill has a new comedy special if you're a fan of his.
1: Yeah, I'll check that out.
0: And of course, just lots of great football. The key game that, you know, Danny's going to be watching, your Raiders and the Chiefs and the Niners, Broncos.
6: Yeah.
0: Anything else you want to add?
6: Some college football. And really quick before that, Toy Story 5 is now available on Disney Plus.
0: So good. Cool. It's really great.
6: So if you have kids, check that. All right. The college game, according to Sam, the biggest one of the weekend. Number 5, Ohio State at number 14, Iowa. Mm-hmm.
0: Yeah. Let's go. And you know, Dan Byer said he's not as confident as you would think in Ohio State. Now, here's the major announcement for Wednesday's broadcast. American Whiskey will be in New York City doing our show live from American Whiskey for a party. Yankees. Rays.
1: And it's kind of a homecoming, man. We built our career in New York City, so it's going to be a fun live broadcast.
0: So we're going to be in New York doing our show. You're more than welcome. We want everyone to show up.
1: We want everyone to tune in.
0: We just got a note from our boss. Guess who's going to be joining us for the broadcast and hanging at the party?
1: Start from the bottom up, I would say. No?
0: No, I think what's the bottom? 49er, Vernon Davis.
1: The bottom of the list. Bottom of the barrel. Yeah, Vernon Davis. That's awesome.
0: Cuba Gooding Jr.?
1: Awesome. Yo, the juice.
0: What? How random is that? I love Cuba Gooding Jr.
1: The juice is going to be there.
0: And get this. Johnny Damon, bro.
6: Oh, that's cool.
0: And yeah, by the way, I don't watch the show, but the cast of Power is going to be there as well. So this is going to be a big deal. So a lot of fun. And we can't wait to hang with you guys, have a drink, have some food.
6: Yeah, thank you to Weeble.
0: Weeble is making this all happen. So again,
1: Weeble.
0: Thank you, Weeble. Do all your investing there, I'll tell you that. Weeble setting up this big party. Again, Wednesday, October 7th. New York City, American Whiskey, hang with us.
1: Yeah, please
0: live.
1: Show up. Don't count on other people. I'm expecting a big party. I want everyone to be there.
0: And it's my birthday, guys.
1: It's Rich's birthday. We're going to celebrate with Johnny Damon.
0: Johnny Damon and I.
1: Root on the Yankees.
0: Me and Johnny Damon are going to have birthday cake together.
1: With Weeble. And hey, if it's good, maybe we come to another city near you.
0: Perfect. We'll see you guys on Monday. Until then, have a great football weekend. Arrivederci, baby.
1: See you in the promised land.
0: Go Niners.
4: today's Friday.
1: Rich, college football isn't just about what happens on the field. It's about the whole game day experience.
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13: 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I'm Jim Zocchi with a Panthers update after this.
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13: The 1-2 Panthers host the 2-1 Detroit Lions on Sunday Night Football. The Lions have scored exactly 31 points in each of their three games, while the Panthers are at just under 30 points per game. Carolina's defense will have to deal with quarterback Jared Goff, who has a league-leading 8 touchdown passes and no interceptions, and linebacker Devin Lloyd on trying to slow down 3-time Pro Bowl running back Jahmyr Gibbs.
15: The speed is real, you know, good vision. I mean, he's got all the ability in the world, and his ability to catch the ball, too, whether it's out of the backfield or splitting him up outside of the backfield. Yeah, he's a do-it-all running back. He's obviously highest paid for a reason. So, yeah, it's going to be a challenge for us.
13: Defensively, the Panthers are last in the NFL in stopping the run, while the Lions are last in stopping the pass at just under 300 yards per game. Bryce Young leads the NFL in passing yards with 939, but respects the Lions' defense, which is second in the league in quarterback sacks.
16: You could tell that they play really well together. They communicate well. Very savvy players, I think, at all three levels. They've been able to play different personnels, be able to be, you know, fluctuate with their fronts. I have a ton of respect for them, top to bottom.
13: I'm Jim Zocchi on the Carolina Panthers Radio Network.
12: This Panther update has been brought to you by UNC Charlotte, ranked among the nation's top 75 public universities. The difference is Charlotte. UNC Charlotte.
17: This is Tailgate Talk from London, where Washington quarterback Jaden Daniels has been officially ruled out Sunday, keeping Marcus Mariota under center against the Colts. While Daniels targets a Week 5 return against the Giants, Washington's defense focuses on stopping Indianapolis quarterback Daniel Jones. Head coach Dan Quinn knows that Indiana Jones is a dual threat challenge.
18: As a coach, I've faced Daniel a number of times through his time at the Giants, and his ability to create, use his legs, get outside, his accuracy. So he's always been somebody that we viewed as an excellent competitor. And so you're seeing more of that now, again, through some of his time from the games from last year and then even into the games for this year.
17: Containing Jones' mobility will be critical as Mariota and the Commanders look to reach 2-2. Catch the game live Sunday on our sister station, WFIR 107.3 FM, with pregame coverage starting at 8:30 a.m., leading to kickoff at 9:30. I'm Ian Price.
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20: There's college football on Fox TV in an hour, Penn State at Northwestern. Plenty of NFL news today as we head to the weekend. Minnesota Vikings wide receiver Justin Jefferson out this Sunday with an ankle injury. Wide receiver of the Eagles Devontae Smith is out with a hamstring injury after missing practice all week. Wide receiver of the Rams Puka Nacua will return to play Sunday at Philadelphia. He'd missed the last couple of games. Seahawks rookie running back Jadarian Price out with a chest injury. Wide receiver of the Texans Nico Collins practice fully, will play Sunday against the Cowboys. The 49ers say wide receiver Mike Evans is a game time decision with a strained rib. San Francisco will host Denver. Wide receiver of the Ravens Zay Flowers was limited in practice with the bad hamstring. He is questionable for Sunday, but Baltimore linebacker Trey Hendrickson is out this weekend after finger surgery. I'm Steve DeSager.
21: One guy is happily divorced.

0: 31 years old. He's coming off an injury. They were saying he can't play. Everybody was predicting that that game, game two on the road against Carolina, was going to be his last game. He'll never play another game in the NFL. That was the narrative. It wasn't about him struggling. That was a different narrative. How do you go from he'll never play in the league again to winning three straight games, game-winning drives? That's how far off people were. That's what I'm talking about. Now explain that. How can you go? An NFL analyst is telling you he's never going to play in the league again after they go to Carolina. That's what I heard.
1: Well,
0: how do you go from that to winning three straight games?
1: There's 64 quarterback positions, and even more if some teams carry three quarterbacks like the Bears are doing. So point is, the idea that he was never going to play again, I mean, we've seen all types of people we thought would never play again.
0: Rob G said Baker Mayfield would never play again when he played with the Rams. Yes, you're getting a stray. You're going to get a stray, Rob G.
1: Rob G, you caught a stray. I don't even know where that came from. But that's my point.
0: Rob G, didn't you say that? I'm just being honest.
2: Did say that.
0: He did, and he was wrong. Baker Mayfield signed two contracts since then.
1: If I were on the show, then I would have said, now, Rob G, you're going too far. Because, again, we talk about this. First of all, pardon the grammar, there ain't no 32 good quarterbacks. Let alone 64, meaning that there's going to be room. And the only person who should have been in there, again, I mentioned, who didn't get that shot.
0: Mary Poppins K. Cabot. What's her name? Mary Poppins K.
2: Mary K. Cabot.
0: Mary Poppins K. Cabot in Cleveland. I'm calling her Mary Poppins now. She had a big thing. Deshaun Watson's done. This is going to be it. If he doesn't play well in this game, his career is over. That was her report.
1: That's the thing. Like, we've seen too many times where there's not only really about 18 guys play, right? Guys are injured. This guy's that. And there's always going to be a recurring thing. Nobody had Case Keenum getting back in having a game of his career.
0: He hadn't played in 1,000 days.
1: That's my point. In 1,000 days, we hadn't seen him. And he comes out and looks like he's a daggone Hall of Famer. So the idea that we would never see him again is crazy. I will give him absolute credit. Deshaun Watson, the second half was rough. But once again, Rob, to his credit, he got the drive to get the field goal and ultimately get the win. That's three straight. And what he has done best is find ways to win when it matters. He's put whether it be the drive, getting a field goal, whether it be a drive to get a touchdown. He has done just that, and I applaud him for that.
0: 877-99 on Fox, 877-996-6369. We want to hear from you. This is a damn radio show. Are you tired of people moving the goalposts for Deshaun Watson? Do me a favor. Those people told you that he was finished and washed up. Don't listen to their show anymore. Turn off their podcast.
1: Wait a minute, Rob. What are we supposed to do when you're wrong? Don't listen to our show anymore?
0: I'm not wrong. I'm giving you insight. There's a big difference between the two.
1: Rob,
0: we'll continue that conversation next with you.
1: Alex, Donovan Plata, I was wrong.
0: It is
1: I need
0: the
1: to hear that
0: couple,
1: right now.
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2: I was wrong.
0: Donovan,
1: there we go.
0: Donovan, how do you have that? When I needed something the other day, you didn't have
1: I ain't going to lie. That was the fastest
0: I
1: ever
0: had something. But Donovan has that. Wait till I come in there and pimp slap
1: you.
0: Hey,
1: I'm crying, yo. That was the fastest he ever got in.
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20: Here's your sports radio forecast. Tonight has a slight chance of showers up to 2 a.m., staying mostly cloudy with a low around 65. Showers likely on Saturday, mainly after 11 a.m., cloudy with a high near 66. Showers for Saturday night with patchy fog and a low around 58. Sunday we'll have showers, mainly before 2 p.m. and a high near 67. And Monday will be mostly cloudy, then becoming sunny with a high near 77. And that's your forecast here on Sports Radio.
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0: best quarterback I've ever seen. If you ask people about his top five highlights, most of them are punt returns.
1: Okay. I'm just saying, but we knew who he was. All right.
2: Yeah.
1: I'm not with Deion when it comes to the Save the College College Sports Act, but that's another story. We'll get to that.
0: Hey, look at here. Before I go, like I always said last week, Yankees winning the World Series, baby.
1: Hey, that pitching is strong. Red Sox, ask the Red Sox.
0: See you next Friday.
1: All right.
2: No doubt. All right, Sean. Appreciate it as always. Hey, speaking of that that Coach Prime take, remind me to tell you what happened to me earlier this morning about you and that Prime take.
1: Uh-uh.
2: I'll tell you that on the other side. Plus, we got Shekel City. It's the Odd Couple on a funky Flashback Friday. 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
8: 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Pittsburgh's offense was so bad in the first half. 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
14: ABC News, I'm Dave Packer. New numbers on jobs. The government says just 29,000 jobs were created last month, well short of analysts' expectations. Meanwhile, the unemployment rate ticked up to 4.2%. President Trump making his first comments on the gang rape accusations at Cornell University. The president was asked about Governor Kathy Hochul handing the case over to Letitia James, the New York Attorney General, who he's long feuded with.
15: I feel badly for whoever she's looking at because they won't get a fair shake.
14: Senior intelligence and law enforcement officials say the co-pilot of the Fly Dubai plane, who allegedly attacked the plane's captain and attempted to crash a flight bound for Israel, was previously suspended by Oman Air after being identified as a security risk. South Korea says North Korea fired at least one ballistic missile toward the sea, extending a recent run of weapons tests in the region. Japan's prime minister's office says the object has already fallen. This is ABC News.
16: Here's your sports radio forecast. Tonight has a slight chance of showers up to 2 a.m., staying mostly cloudy with a low around 65. Showers likely on Saturday, mainly after 11 a.m., cloudy with a high near 66. Showers for Saturday night with patchy fog and a low around 58. Sunday will have showers, mainly before 2 p.m. and a high near 67. And Monday will be mostly cloudy, then becoming sunny with a high near 77. And that's your forecast here on Sports Radio.
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0: Friends. How many of us have them?
1: All right, here we go.
0: Friends. What you got?
1: This is some what's out there. All right, my CWPF. Friends. You're supposed to ask me. What does that mean?
0: I don't know. I just hope to see what the C stands for. I'm nervous with you.
1: Close, warm, personal friends. Oh, my CWPFs.
0: What in the Vrabel?
1: They tell me. You ready for this?
0: I don't want that no music at all. Keep the friends going.
1: That the NFLPA and the NBA PA wrote letters of support for the Save College Sports Act. So I reached out, and one of my moles at the NFLPA told me that they did write a letter in the idea of that something needed to be done to figure out what's going on here over the
0: NIL, the monies, right, the transfers, figure
1: out
0: all that stuff
1: exactly
0: going.
1: To kind yeah. of figure out what they're doing, but they did not NOT endorse the plan and did not believe that you could actually come to some sort of decision without the players being at the table.
0: And now
1: I feel better about that. Now I did not get
0: now,
1: to talk
0: I feel
1: to
0: way better than what
1: anybody from the NBA PA, but I did reach out, and one of my moles there told me that they're a part, which was interesting, Kelvin, that they're a part of the AFL-CIO Sports Council.
0: Okay.
1: And they sent a release saying that they didn't agree with the idea that you can make legislation without having the people that it directly involves not at the table. So that's the other part. And a lot of people are saying this is all about college sports wanting to get an antitrust so that they're treated like the NBA, the NFL antitrust, which is ridiculous considering the money they make and that there's not a collective bargaining agreement for
0: there
1: the workers.
0: Go. So, man, I'm glad to hear the rest of that because I was nervous based off our earlier text chain we had. I thought I was going to have to get outside the NFLPA's
1: Wait
0: head.
1: Wait a minute. Can we see that? Hey, can we see that logo again? Did you see it, Kelvin?
0: Let me see the logo. Is there somebody whispering? So the way they got the screen, Elijah got like, I can only see
1: that's
0: the hat. Is somebody whispering?
1: That's my mole telling me. My CWPF. Close, warm, personal friends. You see that, Alex? Was that you?
0: I told you.
1: In the hood
0: I ain't gonna lie. That looked like a Keisha Russini the way you talking about close and warm.
1: Keisha Russini, oh my.
0: That sounded like Keisha Russini up in these streets. Like, Cinnamon be getting some inside information. Well, Cinnamon, what you know? We are Busworks!
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11: College football's coming right up tonight on Fox TV. Northwestern hosting Penn State. Right now, Virginia Tech at home has a lead of 14-7 over Pitt early in the second quarter. Eagles wide receiver Devontae Smith is out this weekend with a hamstring injury. However, Rams wide receiver Puka Nacua will return to play Sunday at Philadelphia. Vikings wideout Justin Jefferson is out this Sunday with an ankle injury. Wide receiver of the Texans Nico Collins practiced fully today and will play Sunday against the Cowboys. Seahawks rookie running back Jadarian Price is out with a chest injury. The 49ers say wide receiver Mike Evans is a game-time decision with a strained rib. As for the NHL, in progress, Caps lead after the first period 3-0 at the Hurricanes. Rangers still up 1-0 at Detroit in the second. NBA preseason starts this weekend, and the four MLB division series all begin on Saturday, including Braves-Dodgers on Fox TV. I'm Steve DeSager.
12: One guy is happily divorced. One guy is happily married. One guy gets called daddy by his three beautiful daughters. Aww. One guy gets called daddy after a credit card approval. One guy won a state high school basketball championship. One guy only covered a state high school basketball championship. One guy's been inducted into three halls of fame. One guy has only mocked a hall. Does this seem weird to anybody else?
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12: 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Now, live from the Fox Sports Radio studios, here's Fox Sports Radio's Odd Couple.